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I'm your pal Al, joining you on this Tuesday night. Thanks for tuning in. We've got more of Today's Best Country coming your way with songs like The World by Brad Paisley and Hate How You Look by Josh Ross. But for now, it's Bobby Ann Mason by Rick Trevino on Today's Best Country, B103.

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0: Brad Paisley with The World on today's Best Country, B103. Up next, when you find a place that feels like home, you'll never want to leave. And that's how Toby Keith feels about his watering hole with I Love This Bar on today's Best Country, B103.
1: We got winners. We got losers. Chain smokers and boozers. And we got yuppies. 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

0: MacArthur by some guys. Just kidding, it's RDX, George Morgan Wallen, and Tim McGraw on today's Best Country, B103. We've got your No Talk Triple Play coming in just a few moments, but first... May is Beef Month, and B103 is teaming up with Fairway in Nebraska City to give away a $100 beef bundle at the end of the month. Throughout May, we've had different ways to qualify each week. This week, tune in through Friday morning for your chance to qualify on our phone lines again. When you hear the cow moo, be one of the first four callers at 402-873-1170, and you'll qualify to win. On Friday, we'll have our final Facebook Live for Beef Month and see who becomes our last finalist before finding out the grand prize winner for our Beef Month giveaway. Good luck on Friday to this week's qualifiers. That's Mulaney, Jenny, Jackie, and Judy. It's the 2026 Beef Month giveaway, courtesy of Fairway in Nebraska City, Knapp Roofing, Bartlett Grain and Stella in Hamburg, the Southeast Nebraska Cattlemen's Association, and today's Best Country, B103. 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
0: 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Tonight, it's partly cloudy with a low of around 59 degrees, south-southeast wind with gusts as high as 16 miles per hour. Tomorrow, it's sunny with a high near 87, calm wind becoming east 5 to 8 miles per hour in the afternoon. Tomorrow night, it's partly cloudy with a low of around 62, east wind 5 to 7 miles per hour becoming calm after midnight. That brings us into Thursday, where it's mostly sunny with a high near 86 degrees. Light winds in the morning, which could gust as high as 20 miles per hour in the midday. That's been your AccuWeather forecast on today's Best Country. We've got more country music coming your way. 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

0: Brothers Osborne on today's Best Country, B103. And before that, Mercury Blues by Alan Jackson. We've got 30 minutes of continuous country coming up next, but first, let's take a look at the Community Notebook.
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0: 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Nebraska City Utilities wants to remind you that it's time to get your required lawn sprinkler backflow tested to ensure proper safety for you, as well as the public water system. The citywide garage sales are coming up in Friday, June 5th in Nebraska City. 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
4: Fox News, I'm Tom Graham. President Trump calling a cabinet meeting tomorrow in his latest push for a peace deal with Iran. The administration continues to demand that Tehran abandon its nuclear ambitions. It also demands to fully open a busy waterway.
5: Secretary of State Marco Rubio saying the Strait of Hormuz is going to open one way or the other. The Iranians, according to Iranian state media, are saying, we'll open up the strait, just take $24 billion of frozen money of ours and unfreeze it.
4: Fox's Peter Ducey at the White House. At least one death confirmed in a chemical implosion in Washington State. Fox's Jeff Manasso.
6: First responders are on scene of a chemical implosion at Nippon Dynaware facility, a pulp and paper mill in Longview, just north of Portland, where we're told a liquid hazmat tank exploded around 7 a.m. local time.
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Ella Langley with Be Her on today's Best Country, B103. I'm your pal Al, joining you on this Tuesday night. Thanks for tuning in. We've got more of today's Best Country coming your way with songs like Rocky Mountain Low by Corey Kemp featuring Coey Wetzel and What Kind of Man by Parker McCollum. But up next, it's All Jacked Up by Gretchen Wilson on today's Best Country, B103.

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0: John Deere Green by Joe Diffie on today's Best Country, B103. We've got your No Talk Triple Play coming in just a few moments, but first... 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
0: 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Tonight, it's partly cloudy with a low of around 59 degrees. South-southeast wind with gusts as high as 16 miles per hour. Tomorrow, it's sunny with a high near 87. Calm wind becoming east 5 to 8 miles per hour in the afternoon. Tomorrow night, it's partly cloudy with a low of around 62 degrees. East wind 5 to 7 miles per hour, becoming calm after midnight. Thursday, it's mostly sunny with a high near 86 degrees. Light winds in the morning, which could gust as high as 20 miles per hour in the midday. That's been your AccuWeather forecast on today's Best Country. You know, it's nice to have some good weather come our way after all those storms that we had the past week, especially as Memorial Day comes to a close. I hope you all had a good Memorial Day weekend, and hey, also coming your way with the good weather is some more of today's Best Country. That's because it's your No Talk Triple Play with songs like Backroads by Dylan Bloom, Change My Mind by Riley Green, and Boondocks by Little Big Town on today's Best Country, B103.

0: Low Cash with Wrong Hearts on today's Best Country, B103. And before that, Blue Tacoma by Russell Dickerson. We've got 30 minutes of continuous country coming your way. 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

0: Today's Best Country, B103, with Days Like These by Luke Combs. I'm your pal Al, joining you on this Tuesday night. Thanks for tuning in. We've got more of Today's Best Country coming your way with songs like I Ain't Coming Back by Morgan Wallen featuring Post Malone and Lady by Brett Young. But for now, it's Check Yes or No by George Strait on Today's Best Country, B103.
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0: Morgan Wallen featuring Post Malone with I Ain't Coming Back on today's Best Country, B103. Up next, we have a little therapy session. Picture in your mind a place you'd like to be. Maybe it's a field, or a room, or a local bar. Then picture everyone you want to be there with you as you enter your happy place. This feeling you get when you're there. What is that feeling? Well, according to Randy Houser, that's how country feels on today's Best Country, B103.
1: You were raised on an asphalt farm. Ain't never heard

0: Plus the Broken Road by Rascal Flatts on today's Best Country, B103. We've got your Note Talk Triple Play coming in just a few moments, but first... 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
0: 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Tonight, it's partly cloudy with a low of around 59 degrees. South-southeast wind with gusts as high as 16 miles per hour. Tomorrow, it's sunny with a high near 87. Calm wind becoming east 5 to 8 miles per hour in the afternoon. Tomorrow night, it's partly cloudy with a low of around 62 degrees. East wind 5 to 7 miles per hour becoming calm after midnight. And then on Thursday, it's mostly sunny with a high near 86 degrees. Light winds in the morning, which could gust as high as 20 miles per hour in the midday. That's been your AccuWeather forecast on today's Best Country. We've got more country music coming your way. It's your No Talk Triple Play with songs like Somewhere Down in Texas by Jason Bolin and the Stragglers, Me and a Beer by Chris Jansen, and Honky Tonk Attitude by Joe Diffie. Rounding off your Memorial Day weekend, heading you into the work week on today's Best Country, B103.

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0: Zach Top at South of Sanity on today's Best Country, B103. And before that, Rain is a Good Thing by Luke Bryan. We've got 30 minutes of continuous country coming your way, but first, let's take a look at the Community Notebook. 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
3: News. I'm Ted Linder. Texas Attorney General Ken Paxton, recently endorsed by President Trump, has defeated his GOP primary opponent and incumbent Senator John Cornyn in a Senate runoff on Tuesday night.
4: And then there's one person who I think you might know. President Donald J. Trump.
3: Paxton speaking there on Tuesday night, Cornyn conceding the race. Paxton will run against Democrat James Tallarico in November. And President Trump said to meet with his cabinet Wednesday with the war with Iran expected to be a major topic. Fox's Ashley Webster with more.
5: U.S. Central Command saying that they launched these so-called defensive strikes to protect U.S. troops from Iranian forces. Later in the day, CENTCOM gave out a statement with more explanation saying, quote, targets included missile launch sites and Iranian boats that were attempting to emplace mines.
3: Negotiations continue. 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

The Fall by Cody Johnson on today's Best Country, B103. I'm your pal Al, joining you on this Tuesday night. Thanks for tuning in. We've got more of today's Best Country coming your way with songs like Woman by Kane Brown and Heart of Stone by Jelly Roll. But up next, it's Fast as You by Dwight Yoakam on today's Best Country, B103.

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0: Today's Best Country, B103, with A Woman by Kane Brown. Up next, Eric Church says to light him if you got him with Smoke a Little Smoke on Today's Best Country, B103.
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0: Best Country, B103, with Wild Angels by Martina McBride. 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
0: 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Call 402-873-5060. Tonight it's partly cloudy with a low of around 59 degrees, south-southeast wind with gusts as high as 16 miles per hour. Tomorrow, it's sunny with a high near 87, calm wind becoming east 5 to 8 miles per hour in the afternoon. Tomorrow night, it's partly cloudy with a low of around 62 degrees. East wind 5 to 7 miles per hour becoming calm after midnight. Thursday, it's mostly sunny with a high near 86 degrees. Light winds in the morning, which could gust as high as 20 miles per hour in the midday. That's been your AccuWeather forecast on today's Best Country. We've got more country music coming your way. It's your No Talk Triple Play with songs like Pretty Heart by Parker McCollum, Sleepless in a Hotel Room by Luke Combs, and Running Out of Reasons to Run by Rick Trevino on today's Best Country, B103.

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0: Kid Myself by John Morgan on today's Best Country, B103. And before that, One Big Country Song by Low Cash. We've got 30 minutes of continuous country coming your way, but first, let's take a look at the Community Notebook.
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0: 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Found a perfect spot for a new shade tree and don't want to be left in the dark? Nebraska City Utilities wants to remind you of buried gas and power lines, so be sure to call 811 before you dig. Humanities Nebraska presents the songs and melodies of England, Ireland, Scotland, and Wales, performed by Chris Sayre. Chris will use a variety of instruments like the accordion, guitar, mandolin, musical saw, and dulcimer to explore music from across the pond with memorable ballads and humorous ditties. Enjoy this event for free on Thursday, June 4th at 7 p.m. at the Morton James Public Library. 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

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I'm your pal Al, joining you on this Tuesday night. Thanks for tuning in. We've got more of today's Best Country coming your way with songs like Ride, Ride, Ride by George Burns featuring Luke Bryan and 3-2-1 by Tecker Wetmore. But for now, it's Passionate Kisses by Mary Chapin Carpenter on today's Best Country, B103.

0: George Burns featuring Luke Bryan with Ride, Ride, Ride on today's Best Country, B103. Up next, Brad Paisley says if your week hasn't been going too good, well, there's still the weekend where you can be crushing it on today's Best Country, B103.
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0: 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Tonight it's partly cloudy with a low of around 59 degrees. South-southeast wind with gusts as high as 16 miles per hour. Tomorrow it's sunny with a high near 87, calm wind becoming east to 5 to 8 miles per hour in the afternoon. Tomorrow night it's partly cloudy with a low of around 62 degrees, east wind 5 to 7 miles per hour becoming calm after midnight. Thursday it's mostly sunny with a high near 86 degrees, light winds in the morning which could gust as high as 20 miles per hour in the midday. That's been your AccuWeather forecast on today's Best Country.
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0: Lauren Elena featuring Chase Matthew with All My Exes on today's Best Country, B103. And before that, Rumor by Lee Bryce. 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
2: AccuWeather. Lulz of law around 59 overnight under mainly clear skies. Southeast winds around 5 miles per hour. Wednesday, highs around 87. Lulz of law around 62. Wednesday night, mainly clear. Partly cloudy and dry Thursday and Friday. Mid-80s Thursday, low 80s by Friday. Looking further out, 81 Saturday, 82 Sunday, and 82 on Monday. I'm weatherology meteorologist Laura Lockwood on News Channel Nebraska. Right now, 66.

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5: Lows dip down to about 59 overnight under partly cloudy skies. Southeasterly winds around 5 miles per hour. Ample sunshine expected Wednesday. Daytime highs approaching 87. Lows dip down to about 62 Wednesday night. Partly cloudy skies. A mix of clouds and sun Thursday with daytime highs approaching 86. 81, slight chance of thunderstorms Friday. I'm weatherology meteorologist Laura Lockwood on News Channel Nebraska. Right now, it's 66 degrees.
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0: Volleyball.
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1: With the strip from Thomas Ragland.
0: And baseball.
1: Line shot out towards right center field. It'll get down for a base hit.
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4: Lows dip down to about 59 overnight under partly cloudy skies. Southeasterly winds around 5 miles per hour. Ample sunshine expected Wednesday. Daytime highs approaching 87. Lows dip down to about 62 Wednesday night. Partly cloudy skies. A mix of clouds and sun Thursday, with daytime highs approaching 86. 81, slight chance of thunderstorms Friday. I'm weatherology meteorologist Laura Lockwood on News Channel Nebraska. Currently, it's 65 degrees.

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3: Lows dip down to about 59 overnight under mainly clear skies. Winds out of the southeast around 5 miles per hour. Bright sunshine expected Wednesday. High temperatures reach up to 87. Partly cloudy Wednesday night. Lows dip down to about 62. A blend of clouds and sun Thursday, with daytime highs approaching 86. 81, slight chance for storms Friday. I'm weatherology meteorologist Laura Lockwood on News Channel Nebraska. Right now, it's 63 degrees.
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5: Lows dip down to about 59 overnight under mainly clear skies. Winds out of the southeast around 5 miles per hour. Bright sunshine expected Wednesday. High temperatures reach up to 87. Partly cloudy Wednesday night. Lows dip down to about 62. A blend of clouds and sun Thursday with daytime highs approaching 86. 81, slight chance for storms Friday. I'm weatherology meteorologist Laura Lockwood on News Channel Nebraska. Currently 66.

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0: 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And that means it's time to get outside and fire up that grill. May is Beef Month, and B103 is teaming up with the prime people at Fairway in Nebraska City
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5: Lows dip down to about 59 overnight under mainly clear skies. Winds out of the southeast around 5 miles per hour. Bright sunshine expected Wednesday. High temperatures reach up to 87. Partly cloudy Wednesday night. Lows dip down to about 62. A blend of clouds and sun Thursday with daytime highs approaching 86. 81, slight chance for storms Friday. I'm weatherology meteorologist Laura Lockwood on News Channel Nebraska. Currently 64.
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2: News Channel Nebraska AccuWeather.
3: Lows dip down to about 59 overnight under mainly clear skies. Winds out of the southeast around 5 miles per hour. Bright sunshine expected Wednesday. High temperatures reach up to 87. Partly cloudy Wednesday night. Lows dip down to about 62. A blend of clouds and sun Thursday with daytime highs approaching 86. 81, slight chance for storms Friday. I'm weatherology meteorologist Laura Lockwood on News Channel Nebraska. Currently 64.

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2: Lows dip down to about 59 overnight under mainly clear skies. Winds out of the southeast around 5 miles per hour. Bright sunshine expected Wednesday. High temperatures reach up to 87. Partly cloudy Wednesday night. Lows dip down to about 62. A blend of clouds and sun Thursday with daytime highs approaching 86. 81, slight chance for storms Friday. I'm weatherology meteorologist Laura Lockwood on News Channel Nebraska. Right now, 67.
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4: Clear skies today with daytime highs approaching 87. Winds out of the southeast 5 to 10 miles per hour. 62 tonight, partly cloudy skies. Sunshine mixed with clouds at times. Tomorrow, daytime highs approaching 86. Slight chance for storms Friday and Saturday with highs in the low 80s. Looking at the long range, 82 Sunday, 83 Monday, and 83 on Tuesday. I'm weatherology meteorologist Laura Lockwood on News Channel Nebraska. Currently, it's 64 degrees.

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2: Clear skies today with daytime highs approaching 87. Winds out of the southeast, 5 to 10 miles per hour. 62 tonight, partly cloudy skies. Sunshine mixed with clouds at times. Tomorrow, daytime highs approaching 86. Slight chance for storms Friday and Saturday with highs in the low 80s. Looking at the long range, 82 Sunday, 83 Monday, and 83 on Tuesday. I'm weatherology meteorologist Laura Lockwood on News Channel Nebraska. Currently, it's 64 degrees.
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4: Fox News, I'm Sue Guzman. Texas Senator John Cornyn's 23-year run comes to an end after losing to Texas Attorney General Ken Paxton in a primary runoff election. Comes after President Trump endorsed Paxton last week, calling him a true MAGA warrior. Paxton acknowledged him last night.
5: And then there's one person who I think you might know. President Donald J. Trump.
4: President Trump will meet with his cabinet today. The conflict with Iran expected to be a major topic. Fox's Ashley Webster.
6: U.S. Central Command saying that they launched these so-called defensive strikes to protect U.S. troops from Iranian forces. Later in the day, CENTCOM gave out a statement with more explanation saying, quote, targets included missile launch sites and Iranian boats.
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8: Temperatures being 30 degrees above average.
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Here's I'm the Problem, Morgan Wallen, doing his thing this Wednesday morning on today's Best Country. It's B103, a beautiful 27th of May to you as we keep it going with the latest from Bailey Zimmerman and Chevy Silverado at B103.

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0: Keith Urban, and You Look Good in My Shirt, right here at Today's Best Country, B103. And streaming everywhere, too, B103.fm. A fantastic morning to you as we get this Wednesday rolling. Pardon me, I'm a day ahead already. It should be a day behind, right? I should think it's Tuesday, not Thursday. What's going on? We've got to check the latest ag info on tap here in a moment. Your agribusiness news, starting off the ag reports for today, courtesy of Graybill Chrome and Repair. 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We'll also check out your forecast here shortly with our Weatherology Weather Center. We're going to find out what's happening around River Country with a look at the Community Notebook. We got a visit this hour from Tucker Wetmore with his latest. Also, Casey Musgraves is on the way. We'll check your local news and national news next hour as well. Plus, funeral announcements, ag info all day long. And we'll get another four qualifiers sometime after the 6 o'clock hour hits, somewhere between 6 and 10. For our Big Beef Month giveaway that's happening at the end of this month, i.e. this Friday. I know that's not the very end of the month. Obviously, that wraps up on Sunday, but we're not doing this on Sunday. Come on now. But we'll find out who's taking home a $100 beef bundle from Fairway, Nebraska City, thanks to Knapp Roofing, Southeast Nebraska Cattlemen's Association, and Bartlett Grain and Hamburg and Stella this Friday on Facebook. As we run the names again through our B103 honeycomb from all the qualifiers this week, that's 16 more qualifiers, four more today. Got four yesterday with Melanie, Jenny, Jackie, and Judy. We'll get four on Thursday and four on Friday early, as it'll be Tanya sitting in for me. I might be on the morning show a little bit with her on Friday, as a matter of fact, but I'm going to be bolting out of here early. To do some golfing in Auburn at the Chamber Golf Tournament coming up on Friday in Auburn. So she's going to sit in for me, but I will pop in on Facebook and do the Facebook Live before I head down there around 8 o'clock. And we will find out who our big grand prize winner is for our Beef Month giveaway. And at some point here today, between 6 and 10, I'll play that cow sound effect and get four more qualifiers. Just be the first four. One of the first four people to call in after you hear it at 402-873-1170, and you'll be a qualifier for today for our Beef Month giveaway. All right, back at it with Tucker Wetmore, the Weatherology folks, and right now, Ag News at B103.
1: Monitoring for cattle diseases. Hello, I'm Kellen Habikin with the latest agribusiness news on Brownfield. 100 years ago, Pioneer's founders had a vision that transformed the future of agriculture, and they've been innovating ever since. See how it all started at pioneer.com/100. The Nebraska Department of Agriculture says Filaria has been detected in cattle herds across the state. NDA says imported cattle recently tested positive for the disease, but the Asian longhorned tick, the carrier responsible for spreading the parasite, has not yet been confirmed in the Cornhusker state. The cattle industry remains on high alert as New World screwworm continues to threaten the U.S. herd. Dr. Lee Bob Harper with Zoetis says many producers today lack firsthand experience with the pest.
2: We have to kind of know what we're looking for and be vigilant, be watching, be prepared.
1: He tells Brownfield that means working closely with local veterinarians.
2: If you have a case, first and foremost is keep the welfare of the animal in mind. Let's treat the pest. Let's get rid of the larva. Treat the wound. Report is very, very important to the USDA, and then have some kind of preventative plan in place to protect the other animals in your proximity.
1: With most acres in the ground, corn and soybean planting is entering the late stages nationwide. USDA says 86% of U.S. corn has been planted, 60% of the crop has emerged, 79% of soybeans are in, 49% is up, and winter wheat conditions are 26% good to excellent. An eastern Kansas farmer says crop conditions are a mixed bag throughout his area. Daniel Andres of Junction City says winter wheat continues to suffer from lack of moisture.
3: We're a little concerned about, obviously, any freeze damage, and then it got dry there for a long time, so we're pretty concerned about it. Now, the heads did come through, and they look okay, but we won't really know anything till we get out into it.
1: The USDA says the Kansas wheat crop is 15% good to excellent. Northeast Nebraska farmer Quentin Keneally says much-needed moisture will help improve drought conditions.
4: We're getting just enough in there to keep us by and sit and let the pivot sit for a little bit, but looks like we're had our kind of lost our rain chance this week, so could be back to irrigating here in the next week or two.
1: More details on this week's crop conditions are available at brownfieldagnews.com. An ag economist says corn yields that are below trend or expectations could create a summer price rally.
5: What it means is it means a pretty large trading range for us.
1: Ben Brown with the University of Missouri tells Brownfield there are pockets of dryness in the western Corn Belt and in southeastern United States.
5: The heart of the Corn Belt right now is relatively well off compared to everybody else. Southeast, you know, there's quite a bit of corn in North Carolina, Georgia that need corn for feed.
1: He says farmers should consider other price coverage options. I'm Kellen Havikin for Brownfield.
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14: Clear skies today with daytime highs approaching 87. Winds out of the southeast, 5 to 10 miles per hour. 62 tonight, partly cloudy skies. Sunshine mixed with clouds at times. Tomorrow, daytime highs approaching 86. Slight chance for storms. Friday and Saturday with highs in the low 80s. Looking at the long range, 82 Sunday, 83 Monday, and 83 on Tuesday. I'm weatherology meteorologist Laura Lockwood on News Channel Nebraska. 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
8: Clear skies today with daytime highs approaching 87. Winds out of the southeast, 5 to 10 miles per hour. 62 tonight, partly cloudy skies. Sunshine mixed with clouds at times. Tomorrow, daytime highs approaching 86. Slight chance for storms Friday and Saturday with highs in the low 80s. Looking at the long range, 82 Sunday, 83 Monday, and 83 on Tuesday. I'm weatherology meteorologist Laura Lockwood on News Channel Nebraska. Right now, 62.

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4: News. I'm CJ Papa. Red wave for Texas Attorney General Ken Paxton, backed by President Trump, trouncing four-term incumbent Senator John Cornyn in the Republican Senate runoff.
5: Paxton easily defeated Cornyn in the GOP runoff, 63-36%, another sign of the president's power over the GOP. President Trump had criticized Cornyn for not siding with him on some issues like ending the filibuster and the Save America Act. So Cornyn is promising to support the Republican ballot.
4: Fox's Madeline Rivera, President Trump citing the potential for bad weather moves a critical cabinet meeting from the president's country retreat at Camp David to the White House. The cabinet will discuss the next steps in the war with Iran, and the U.S. military attacks another suspected drug trafficking vessel in the Eastern Pacific. Central Command reports one man was killed, two others survived. 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
4: 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Hope you're having a great one here as we get through the tunes on this Wednesday. That's right, it's already Wednesday, folks. Let's check out what's going on with local news now, and with the latest from our award-winning News Channel Nebraska newsroom, we've got Dan Swanson. Good morning, Dan.
5: Thank you, good morning. The latest court filings in Otoe County allege child abuse for letting an underage driver behind the wheel, and separate charges of sexual assault, false imprisonment, and a cashier theft scheme. Jeff Gray, 54, of Nebraska City, is charged with sexual assault of a child in July of 2022. The state attorney general's office was appointed special prosecutor, and a $500,000 bond was set in county court. In a separate case, Trevor Bennett, 21, of Nebraska City, is charged with false imprisonment on May 17th. A Nebraska City police affidavit says police responded to a disturbance at a First Corso residence where a woman said Bennett took her phone and her Apple Watch, removed a door from its hinges, and would not let her leave. Kenny Atkins, 44, of Union, is charged with child abuse on July 19th. An Otoe County Sheriff's Office affidavit says a child was driving with Atkins as a passenger. The car went into a ditch at roads 46 and G in Otoe County. The Sheriff's Office claims Atkins allowed the unlicensed child to drive because he was intoxicated. Kevin Rolfe, 62, of Unadilla, is charged with theft from Cubby's gas station in May of 2023. An Otoe County Sheriff's affidavit calculates that $9,880 was stolen through a three-year period. The affidavit says customers paid full price, but alleged that Rolfe voided a few of the purchased items after the transaction and kept the money aside. The Otoe County Sheriff's Office concluded its Put Your Phone Away or Pay campaign with 68 hours of overtime. Deputies issued 77 traffic warnings and 14 traffic citations. There were 156 calls for service and arrests for criminal mischief, open container, and sexual assault. NASA is already ordering landers, rovers, and drones for a sprawling moon base less than 2 months after the Artemis II mission. The space agency outlined the first phase of its moon base plans Tuesday, awarding hundreds of millions of dollars in contracts to U.S. companies. And Jeff Bezos's Blue Origin will provide the landers that will deliver a pair of moon buggies to the lunar surface at a spot near the moon's south pole. Those will be built by Astrolab and Lunar Outpost. Firefly Aerospace will get drones to the moon. All this hardware should arrive ahead of the first Artemis astronauts landing, which is planned for as early as 2028. The 4th of July celebration in Fall City includes farmers market, parade, bull riding, and live music. The Community Medical Center is organizing a firecracker color run at 8 a.m. at the Elks parking lot. The vendors' market starts at 9, and the 250th anniversary parade is at 11 a.m. Gates open for the 4th of July bash at the JC Community Field at 4 o'clock. Fireworks are also at the field at dark. In sports, the 64-team NCAA baseball tournament starts Friday with first-round games in regionals. The Lincoln Regional appears to be the toughest of the 16. Nebraska won 40 regular season games for the first time since 2003. Mississippi played the fourth toughest schedule in the country, and Arizona State brings a powerful offense featuring Conference Player of the Year, Landon Hairston. Alabama State and the Citadel are the hottest teams coming in. Each has won 8 straight games. Boston College has lost 5 in a row. Tarleton State is the only team making its first appearance. The River Stage is at 10 feet. From the News Channel Nebraska Newsroom, I'm Dan Swanson.
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6: Clear skies today with daytime highs approaching 87. Winds out of the southeast 5 to 10 miles per hour. 62 tonight, partly cloudy skies. Sunshine mixed with clouds at times. Tomorrow, daytime highs approaching 86. Slight chance for storms Friday and Saturday with highs in the low 80s. Looking at the long range, 82 Sunday, 83 Monday, and 83 on Tuesday. I'm weatherology meteorologist Laura Lockwood on News Channel Nebraska. Right now, it's 61 degrees.
4: That's a look at the forecast from our Weatherology Weather Center. More details on what's happening weather-wise in just a bit. Right now, we have our Pledge of Allegiance, thanks to Gloria, and a patriotic salute tune after that from George Jones, brought to you by Larson Motors on Frontage Road in Nebraska City. 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
7: Pledge of Allegiance to the flag from the United States of America. 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

0: There's Be Her, Ella Langley's latest on today's Best Country, B103, and worldwide, B103.fm. Hope your day is going smoothly on this wonderful Wednesday as we get through your midweek. Coming up, we're going to drop in some Jelly Roll and look at the forecast momentarily. And coming up a week from today, speaking of Wednesdays, next Wednesday, first one of June, we're going to be out there having some fun at No Limit Power. Hopefully you will join us as they've got their customer appreciation event happening next Wednesday, June 3rd, 3 to 5:30. Enjoy yourself with amazing demo rides. That's going to be fun. Food, drinks, games, prizes. That's right. All that going on with their customer appreciation. And we're going to be there for a very special announcement you're not going to want to miss. Stop on out. No Limit Power right here in Nebraska City, 6543 J Road. 3 to 5:30, we'll be out there. Have some fun with us. Hear the big news. And if you just can't make it, you can catch that announcement online live at facebook.com/B103.fm next Wednesday, 1 week from today. Looking forward to it. All right, more music's on the way in just a bit. Going to drop in some Jelly Roll, and we'll check out some good news stories for you to get your Wednesday going in the right direction in just a few right here at B103.
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7: Clear skies today with daytime highs approaching 87. Winds out of the southeast, 5 to 10 miles per hour. 62 tonight, partly cloudy skies. Sunshine mixed with clouds at times. Tomorrow, daytime highs approaching 86. Slight chance for storms Friday and Saturday with highs in the low 80s. Looking at the long range, 82 Sunday, 83 Monday, and 83 on Tuesday. I'm weatherology meteorologist Laura Lockwood on News Channel Nebraska. Right now, it's 61 degrees.

0: Jelly Roll and Son of a Sinner. 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All right, good news time here. Let's send some positive vibes your direction here on this Wednesday. We start with some police officers in California who came to the rescue. They helped deliver a baby in a parking lot recently. The first deputy found a woman in labor with the baby's head already showing and the umbilical cord dangerously wrapped around its neck. Yikes. In case it wasn't tense enough, right? You show up and you have to deliver a kid, and then that happens. Second deputies showed up, and they were able to safely deliver the child. Mom and baby taken to the hospital and recovering thanks to the quick response of those two police officers. So kudos to them. And a homeless veteran down in Texas was forced to leave his dog outside of a fire station with a heartfelt letter asking for some help. Firefighters cared for the dog and even stepped in to help the veteran rebuild his life, hooking the guy up with a donated RV even. How awesome is that? The dog was adopted by the fire station there and became part of the crew quite quickly, so that was a good dog there. And the veteran, he got assistance with housing and medical needs, so it is definitely a win-win. All right, more music's on the way in just a bit. We're going to come back here and drop in your local news. Got some Lee Bryce and more ag info in the back half of the hour. Just make it through this 6 o'clock hour on this wonderful Wednesday right here at B103.
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0: Hey, wonderful Wednesday morning to you. It's today's best country, B103 and B103.fm. Hope you're having a great start to it as we get through the tunes here together today. Ben Root with you all the way till 10 o'clock here today. And I'm not alone. I've got Dan Swanson over there in our award-winning news channel, Nebraska Newsroom, giving us the latest details of what's happening around River Country thanks to Dammy Appliance, proudly serving our community with dependable home appliances, fair prices, expert installation and service you can trust. 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
7: Thank you. Good morning. The latest court filings in Otoe County allege child abuse for letting an underage driver behind the wheel, and separate charges of sexual assault, false imprisonment, and a cashier theft scheme. Jeff Gray, 54, of Nebraska City, is charged with sexual assault of a child in July of 2022. The state attorney general's office was appointed special prosecutor, and a $500,000 bond was set in county court. In a separate case, Trevor Bennett, 21, of Nebraska City, is charged with false imprisonment on May 17th. A Nebraska City Police affidavit says police responded to a disturbance at a First Corso residence where a woman said Bennett took her phone and her Apple Watch, removed a door from its hinges, and would not let her leave. Kenny Atkins, 44, of Union, is charged with child abuse on July 19th. An Otoe County Sheriff's Office affidavit says a child was driving with Atkins as a passenger. The car went into a ditch at roads 46 and G in Otoe County. The Sheriff's Office claims Atkins allowed the unlicensed child to drive because he was intoxicated. Kevin Roll, 62, of Unadilla, is charged with theft from Cubby's gas station in May of 2023. An Otoe County Sheriff's affidavit calculates that $9,880 was stolen through a three-year period. The affidavit says customers paid full price, but alleged that Rolls voided a few of the purchased items after the transaction and kept the money aside. The Otoe County Sheriff's Office concluded its Put Your Phone Away or Pay campaign with 68 hours of overtime. Deputies issued 77 traffic warnings and 14 traffic citations. There were 156 calls for service and arrests for criminal mischief, open container, and sexual assault. NASA is already ordering landers, rovers, and drones for a sprawling moon base less than 2 months after the Artemis II mission. The space agency outlined the first phase of its moon base plans Tuesday, awarding hundreds of millions of dollars in contracts to U.S. companies. And Jeff Bezos's Blue Origin will provide the landers that will deliver a pair of moon buggies to the lunar surface at a spot near the moon's south pole. Those will be built by Astrolab and Lunar Outpost. Firefly Aerospace will get drones to the moon. All this hardware should arrive ahead of the first Artemis astronaut's landing, which is planned for as early as 2028. The 4th of July celebration in Fall City includes farmers market, parade, bull riding, and live music. The Community Medical Center is organizing a firecracker color run at 8 a.m. at the Elks parking lot. The vendors market starts at 9, and the 250th anniversary parade is at 11 a.m. Gates open for the 4th of July bash at the JC Community Field at 4 o'clock. Fireworks are also at the field at dark. In sports, the 64-team NCAA baseball tournament starts Friday with first-round games in regionals. The Lincoln Regional appears to be the toughest of the 16. Nebraska won 40 regular season games for the first time since 2003. Mississippi played the fourth toughest schedule in the country, and Arizona State brings a powerful offense featuring Conference Player of the Year Landon Hairston. Alabama State and the Citadel are the hottest teams coming in. Each has won 8 straight games. Boston College has lost 5 in a row. Tarleton State is the only team making its first appearance. The River Stage is at 10 feet. From the News Channel Nebraska Newsroom, I'm Dan Swanson.
0: 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Roger Jr. M. Johnson, age 72, of Hastings, Nebraska, formerly of Falls City, and Yankton, South Dakota, passed away Monday, March 10th at his home. Celebration of Life will be held this Saturday afternoon from noon till 2 at Wince and Ray Funeral Home in the Hospitality Building in Yankton, with interment immediately following at Garden of Memories Cemetery in Yankton. The Wince and Ray Funeral Home is in charge of the arrangements for Roger Jr. M. Johnson. For the full funeral notice listings and a complete obituary archive, go to newschannelnebraska.com.
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9: Mainly sunny skies today with daytime highs approaching 87. Southeasterly winds 5 to 10 miles per hour. Partly cloudy skies tonight, lows of aloft around 62. Partly cloudy skies tomorrow, highs around 86. Low 80s Friday and Saturday with storms both days. Taking a look at the extended forecast, 82 Sunday, 83 Monday, and 83 on Tuesday. I'm weatherology meteorologist Laura Lockwood on News Channel Nebraska. Right now, it's 61 degrees.

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0: Little parking lot party right there from Mr. Lee Bryce at Today's Best Country, B103, B103.fm. 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All right, on tap here, we're going to bring you the latest in ag information, final commodity and livestock reports up next, thanks to B&C Truck and Tire Repair, providing 24-hour mobile heavy-duty truck repair and in-shop repair services for the tri-state area. Dial them up at 712-309-5392. And as we talk ag info, how about ag safety and getting yourself a sweet prize package simply for taking a little safety quiz? No, you don't have to do the safety dance. No, none of that. This is stay safe up from stay safe from the ground up. Sorry, I was busy with the dance in my head. Stay safe from the ground up quiz going on right now on our website at newschannelnebraska.com. You've got a chance, if you take this quiz, to win a safety prize package valued at over $1,000. It's all courtesy of the Nebraska Public Power District, your local public power utility. Also, Nebraska 811 and NCN. You can learn important tips about staying safe around power lines, underground utilities as well, and outdoor electrical hazards as you enter to win this prize package. 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Stay safe, folks. All right, back at it with a visit here from the Zach Brown Band after the final commodity and livestock report now, right here on B103.
1: Soybeans and corn were down. Cattle were mixed. Hogs were mostly lower. Hello, I'm Megan Grebner with your commodity market update on Brownfield. When it comes to short stature corn, it all started with Stein. For decades, they've been focused on unique hybrids that deliver top yields. Stein invented short stature corn, then perfected it. Stein has yield. Soybeans were lower on fund and technical selling. Soybean meal was also lower to start the week. The market was expecting another jump in planting pace ahead of the USDA's crop progress and planting update. July beans were down 10.5 at 11.86. August beans down a dime at 11.85. Corn was lower on fund and technical selling. The market was monitoring planting progress and weather conditions around the Midwest. The trade has also been watching what's been happening between the U.S. and Iran as it relates to peace talks. July corn was down 5.75 at 4.57.5. September corn down 5.5 at 4.64.25. The wheat complex was mixed on spread trade. U.S. wheat prices keep the crop at a competitive disadvantage globally. The market continues to watch rain chances in drought-stricken portions of wheat country. July wheat in Chicago was down 10.75 at 6.35.5. September wheat was down 11 at 6.48.25. In Kansas City, July wheat was down 5.75 at 6.76.25. And in Minneapolis, July wheat was up 2.25 at 6.91.75. Live and feeder cattle were mixed on spread trade. Show lists for the week are mixed, higher in Nebraska and Colorado, but lower in Kansas and Texas. June lives down $1.07 at $2.48.22. August lives down $0.45 at $2.39.15. August feeders were down $0.40 at $3.49.45. Hogs were mixed, mostly lower amid ongoing demand uncertainties. June lean hogs up $0.37 at $96.12. July lean hogs down $0.27 at $100.12. I'll have a look at closing cash numbers on Brownfield coming up.
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1: 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Bids and asking prices didn't surface. Show lists are mixed, higher in Nebraska and Colorado. but lower in Kansas and Texas. Significant trade volumes likely going to hold out until sometime late in the week. Box beef closed sharply higher with strong demand for light offerings. Choice up 263 at $392.90. Select was 530 higher at $390.30. Estimated cattle slaughter was 111,000 head. Cash hog prices were not reported Tuesday due to confidentiality. There was a very light negotiated run. Processors weren't as aggressive in their procurement efforts. The five-day rolling average for barrels and gilts at the National Daily Direct was 93.57. It was 94.11 for the Iowa, Minnesota, and 93.85 for the Western Corn Belt. Pork values were sharply higher, up 259 at 98.85. Bellies, butts, picnics, and hams were all solidly higher. And estimated hog slaughter was 468,000 head. I'm Megan Grebner for Brownfield.
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0: Riley Green right there on today's Best Country, B103, and on the World Wide Web, B103.fm, with Change My Mind. All right, we're wrapping up this 6 o'clock hour. We've got another check of the latest news info coming up nationally and locally. A look at the forecast, more ag info, as well as we get into our 7 o'clock hour. And as we make it through the morning show, let's check out the latest numbers from our River Country Reaction poll question, which I just put out yesterday. We didn't do that on Monday due to the holiday, but we got quite a few reactions yesterday. You can give me your reaction by texting it to 402-873-1170. Do so before Friday's morning show, and you'll have a chance to win $10 at Nebraska Lottery Scratchers just for chiming in. There's a good chance that I do a little Facebook Live on this and see how it turns out with yours truly. Not sure if I should go out and about and have you folks do this with me as well or not, but we'll see. Maybe I'll do that. Kind of a short work week. Tough to do that here. But my question to you, if you made a paper airplane right now, you think you could make a good one? How well would it fly is my question. Your possible reactions: far, okay, or crash. Those are your options. Text either far, if you think it would fly far, you'd have a great paper airplane. If it'd be, okay, then text okay to 402-873-1170. And if you think it would just crash and burn, well, hopefully it wouldn't burn. You really have a problem with your paper airplane situation. Sounds like a cartoon or something if your paper airplane blows up. But no, text crash. And right now, crash is in first place. 67% of you think you're no good at making paper airplanes, and I do appreciate the honesty. 29% say okay, and only 5% think their plane would go far. So text in your reaction, folks, to 402-873-1170. From all the texts on Friday, I will pick a winner to get $10 in Nebraska Lottery Scratchers. It's called River Country Reaction, and if you want to be part of it and be, in the know with what each week's question is, I will text it to you. If you join the River Country Reaction Text Club, to do that, just text RCR to 402-873-1170. That's RCR to 402-873-1170, and you'll be part of the club, and I'll text you the question each Monday morning. Usually it's Monday morning, but this week Tuesday because of the holiday. All right, back at it with the news on the way.
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5: Fox News, I'm Gianna Gelosi. Ken Paxton easily defeating incumbent Senator John Cornyn in the Texas GOP runoff thanks to a boost from President Trump.
6: President Trump had criticized Cornyn for not siding with him on some issues like ending the filibuster and the Save America Act. The upcoming matchup, though, between Paxton and Senate Democratic candidate James Tallarico is the one that Dems wanted. Paxton has dealt with personal and political problems, which Democrats hope will give them a boost.
5: Fox's Madeline Rivera Paxton facing James Tallarico in November. President Trump is set to hold a high-stakes cabinet meeting today at the White House as his administration maps out the next steps in their negotiations with Iran.
7: The final details for a possible agreement between the United States and Iran are still being discussed. Regional officials say that implementation of an agreement is even more important than what is written.
5: And that is Fox's Trey Yanks reporting from Tel Aviv. 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
0: Hey, good morning to you as we make our way through this Wednesday together. Ben Root with you here at 7:03, and right here in Nebraska City, we are sitting under clear blue skies at 61 degrees. An updated look at the weather is on the way again momentarily. Right now, though, it's a news check again. This look at the news brought to you by Action Technology Services. 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And with the latest news, here's Dan.
10: Thank you. Good morning. The latest court filings in Otoe County allege child abuse for letting an underage driver behind the wheel, and separate charges of sexual assault, false imprisonment, and a cashier theft scheme. Jeff Gray, 54, of Nebraska City, is charged with sexual assault of a child in July of 2022. The state attorney general's office was appointed special prosecutor, and a $500,000 bond was set in county court. In a separate case, Trevor Bennett, 21, of Nebraska City, is charged with false imprisonment on May 17th. A Nebraska City police affidavit says police responded to a disturbance at a First Corso residence where a woman said Bennett took her phone and her Apple Watch, removed a door from its hinges, and would not let her leave. Kenny Atkins, 44, of Union, is charged with child abuse on July 19th. An Otoe County Sheriff's Office affidavit says a child was driving with Atkins as a passenger. The car went into a ditch at roads 46 and G in Otoe County. The Sheriff's Office claims Atkins allowed the unlicensed child to drive because he was intoxicated. Kevin Roll, 62, of Unadilla, is charged with theft from Covey's gas station in May of 2023. An Otoe County Sheriff's affidavit calculates that $9,880 was stolen through a three-year period. The affidavit says customers paid full price, but alleged that Rolls voided a few of the purchased items after the transaction and kept the money aside. The Otoe County Sheriff's Office concluded its Put Your Phone Away or Pay campaign with 68 hours of overtime. Deputies issued 77 traffic warnings and 14 traffic citations. There were 156 calls for service and arrests for criminal mischief, open container, and sexual assault. NASA is already ordering landers, rovers, and drones for a sprawling moon base less than 2 months after the Artemis II mission. The space agency outlined the first phase of its moon base plans Tuesday, awarding hundreds of millions of dollars in contracts to U.S. companies. And Jeff Bezos's Blue Origin will provide the landers that will deliver a pair of moon buggies to the lunar surface at a spot near the moon's south pole. Those will be built by Astrolab and Lunar Outpost. Firefly Aerospace will get drones to the moon. All this hardware should arrive ahead of the first Artemis astronauts landing, which is planned for as early as 2028. The 4th of July celebration in Fall City includes farmers market, parade, bull riding, and live music. The Community Medical Center is organizing a firecracker color run at 8 a.m. at the Elks parking lot. The vendors' market starts at 9, and the 250 anniversary parade is at 11 a.m. Gates open for the 4th of July bash at the JC Community Field at 4 o'clock. Fireworks are also at the field at dark. In sports, the 64-team NCAA baseball tournament starts Friday with first-round games in regionals. The Lincoln Regional appears to be the toughest of the 16. Nebraska won 40 regular season games for the first time since 2003. Mississippi played the fourth toughest schedule in the country, and Arizona State brings a powerful offense featuring Conference Player of the Year Landon Hairston. Alabama State and the Citadel are the hottest teams coming in. Each has won 8 straight games. Boston College has lost 5 in a row. Tarleton State is the only team making its first appearance. The River Stage is at 10 feet. From the News Channel Nebraska Newsroom, I'm Dan Swanson.
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0: Taking a gander outside, we did overshoot our expected high yesterday, as I had anticipated with how quickly it was heating up in the morning. We ended up with the same high as Monday, 88 degrees on Tuesday, and the low was 1 degree off Monday's low at 64. So, yeah, it was a bit warmer than expected yesterday. Today, sunshine in 87, so they have bumped that up as well. Not much wind today, 62 and mostly cloudy overnight, 86 and partly sunny on your Thursday. Wrap up the work week now with a 30% chance of showers and thunderstorms after 1. Partly sunny and high of 81 Friday. Saturday has a 30% chance of storms in the afternoon. Mostly cloudy and 81 again. Sunday, a slight chance of showers and thunderstorms. And what do you know, 81 again and partly sunny. 83 and mostly sunny on Monday and 82 and mostly sunny on Tuesday. Right now, 61 and clear up north in Plattsmouth. Down in Tecumseh, they've got clear skies at 62 and clear in 61 in Nebraska City with Luke Combs at B103.
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0: No Hard Feelings. That's, of course, Old Dominion right here at Today's Best Country, B103. Streaming out there everywhere too, B103.fm. Making our way through the tunes here on this wonderful Wednesday, the 27th of May, 2026. And checking out who's getting older with a look at the Valentino's Birthday Club, courtesy of Valentino's in Nebraska City. 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Then you can tell us when your birthday is. We'll mention it on air during the 7 o'clock hour of the morning show and put you in the monthly drawing for your birth month to get a free gift card in Valentino's in Nebraska City as we give one away each month. Nobody in the Birthday Club here for the rest of this month, so let's check out the celebrities again today. And oldest of the group is from the TV show The Good Doctor, which reminds me, my wife and I really need to watch that final season. I love that show. It is the TV show that I have to admit made me cry more than any other TV show. The first season especially, I think I cried almost every episode. It is just an emotional show. I don't know. I enjoyed it, but you got to be in the right space and be ready for it. And Richard Schiff, who played Dr. Glassman on The Good Doctor, 71 years old today. Also blowing out some candles. Got a birthday out there for Perry Gilpin. That would be Roz from Frasier. She's 65. Got a birthday for actor and, a guy who got into a lot of trouble after he was a child actor, Todd Bridges, of course, from Different Strokes. He's 61. A birthday today as well for Paul Bettany, who was Vision in WandaVision. Also was Vision in those Avengers films and Jarvis and Iron Man. Paul Bettany, 55. Always hilarious and smiling and happy, it seems. Jack McBrayer from 30 Rock is 53 years old. And you got a birthday today for famous chef Jamie Oliver, 51, on this date in history. And from the TV show Superstore, I haven't really seen him in much else. He played Jonah, Ben Feldman, 46, on this date in history. It's also National Gray Day. Just gray overall, I guess. Not gray hair or anything like that. Just gray. Nothing to Fear Day. It is Sunscreen Protection Day. I guess just reminding you to wear that. And National Grape Popsicle Day. Is grape the best flavor of popsicle? I don't know. It's a good one, though. All right, that's this date in history. We're going to come back and look at your forecast and bring you that new one from Jason Aldean next on B103.
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0: All right, let's see what's up with the weather here. Thanks to the folks at Phil's Dent Repair in Southeast Nebraska. Call them up at 402-269-5119. A high of 88 yesterday. That was back-to-back days where we hit 88, low of 64, according to our gauge here at the station. Today, 87 with sunshine. Mostly cloudy and 62, the overnight low. 86 and partly sunny on Thursday. And then Friday, it's a high of 81 with a 30% chance of showers and thunderstorms in the afternoon and partly sunny skies. Friday, well, copy and paste just about to Saturday. 81, 30% chance of storms after 1, but mostly cloudy. Sunday is just about the same again. 81, partly sunny, and a slight chance of showers and thunderstorms. I don't have a percentage for Sunday. Too far out. They don't do that from the National Weather Service that many days. And then Monday and Tuesday are still low 80s, but mostly sunny those 2 days. Right now, checking around River Country, Tecumseh looks now like it's partly cloudy at 62. In Auburn, scattered clouds at 63. And clear in Nebraska City at 61 with a visit from Alan Jackson at B103.

0: Rolling in one there from Jason Aldean. Don't tell on me, right here on today's best country, B103, and streaming B103.fm. Good morning. 7:28 right now as we get through this Wednesday together. Here in Nebraska City, 61 degrees. At last checked, updated look at the weather shortly after the local news again. We've also got funeral announcements and more ag info in the back half of the hour, the Nebraska Ag Headline News. And later on this week, over on Odo County Country, we've got Husker softball and hardball. Coming up tomorrow, late start for your Husker softball team. One of the last eight teams remaining in the Women's College World Series. They'll be taking on Arkansas in the NCAA tournament. That'll be an 8 o'clock coverage start time. So that is late night action there on Thursday for your Husker softball team when they take on the Razorbacks. And we'll have that for you on Odo County Country, 1600 AM, 105.5 FM, coming up tomorrow, right after Sports Nightly, I guess there. They're still having Sports Nightly, it says here. For Friday, 3 o'clock first pitch, 2:30 pregame for the baseball team in the NCAA tournament as they host one of the regionals. And they'll take on the Jackrabbits of Sodak State and see what they can do against the squad out of Brookings. And win or lose, they'll play again on Saturday on Odo County Country against either Arizona State or Ole Miss on Saturday. And potential broadcast, of course, on Sunday of either softball or baseball. We'll have to wait and see how it goes. From the first play to the final whistle, Odo County Country, B103, bringing the Huskers with News Channel Nebraska. All right, going to check out your news coming up here in just a few moments, but I do want to mention this right now. Yeah, that's right. It is the second day to get qualified this week for our Beef Month giveaway, which will be on Friday, and we're looking for the first four callers now because that was our cow. Call 402-873-1170. First four callers will qualify to get in the B103 honeycomb this Friday and have a chance to win a $100 beef bundle from Fairway in Nebraska City.
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0: All right. Good morning. It is a wonderful Wednesday. And wow, I was able to get through four calls within the 2 minutes there. I didn't think it was possible, but we did. So kudos to our next round of qualifiers for our big Beef Month giveaway at the end of this week. We got Jenny, Cheryl, Mike, and Sherry, our qualifiers here today, calling in as soon as they heard Bessie give the old moo there. So well done to you four. Another chance tomorrow morning. Don't forget, again, listen for the cow and be the one of the first four callers at 402-873-1170 to get qualified for our Beef Month giveaway. As this Friday, we'll do that final Facebook Live and find out who's taking home all that beef. All right, let's find out what's up with the news right now as we check in with Dan Swanson. It's brought to you by Pro Harvest Seeds. And with the latest news, here's Dan.
6: Thank you.
0: Good morning. Thank you, Dan. Dan Swanson.
6: The latest court filings in Otoe County allege child abuse for letting an underage driver behind the wheel and separate charges of sexual assault, false imprisonment, and a cashier theft scheme. Jeff Gray, 54, of Nebraska City, is charged with sexual assault of a child in July of 2022. The state attorney general's office was appointed special prosecutor, and a $500,000 bond was set in county court. In a separate case, Trevor Bennett, 21, of Nebraska City, is charged with false imprisonment on May 17th. A Nebraska City police affidavit says police responded to a disturbance at a First Corso residence where a woman said Bennett took her phone and her Apple Watch, removed a door from its hinges, and would not let her leave. Kenny Atkins, 44, of Union, is charged with child abuse on July 19th. An Otoe County Sheriff's Office affidavit says a child was driving with Atkins as a passenger. The car went into a ditch at roads 46 and G in Otoe County. The Sheriff's Office claims Atkins allowed the unlicensed child to drive because he was intoxicated. Kevin Roll, 62, of Unadilla, is charged with theft from Cubby's gas station in May of 2023. An Otoe County Sheriff's affidavit calculates that $9,880 was stolen through a three-year period. The affidavit says customers paid full price, but alleged that Rolls voided a few of the purchased items after the transaction and kept the money aside. The Otoe County Sheriff's Office concluded its Put Your Phone Away or Pay campaign with 68 hours of overtime. Deputies issued 77 traffic warnings and 14 traffic citations. There were 156 calls for service and arrests for criminal mischief, open container, and sexual assault. NASA is already ordering landers, rovers, and drones for a sprawling moon base less than 2 months after the Artemis II mission. The space agency outlined the first phase of its moon base plans Tuesday, awarding hundreds of millions of dollars in contracts to U.S. companies. And Jeff Bezos's Blue Origin will provide the landers that will deliver a pair of moon buggies to the lunar surface at a spot near the moon's south pole. Those will be built by Astrolab and Lunar Outpost. Firefly Aerospace will get drones to the moon. All this hardware should arrive ahead of the first Artemis astronauts landing, which is planned for as early as 2028. The 4th of July celebration in Fall City includes farmers market, parade, bull riding, and live music. The Community Medical Center is organizing a firecracker color run at 8 a.m. at the Elks parking lot. The vendors' market starts at 9, and the 250 anniversary parade is at 11 a.m. Gates open for the 4th of July bash at the JC Community Field at 4 o'clock. Fireworks are also at the field at dark. In sports, the 64-team NCAA baseball tournament starts Friday with first-round games in regionals. The Lincoln Regional appears to be the toughest of the 16. Nebraska won 40 regular season games for the first time since 2003. Mississippi played the fourth toughest schedule in the country, and Arizona State brings a powerful offense featuring Conference Player of the Year Landon Hairston. Alabama State and the Citadel are the hottest teams coming in. Each has won 8 straight games. Boston College has lost 5 in a row. Tarleton State is the only team making its first appearance. The river stage is at 10 feet. From the News Channel Nebraska Newsroom, I'm Dan Swanson.
0: 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Roger Jr. M. Johnson, age 72, of Hastings, Nebraska, formerly of Falls City, and Yankton, South Dakota, passed away Monday, March 10th at his home. Celebration of Life will be held this Saturday afternoon from noon till 2 at Wince and Ray Funeral Home in the Hospitality Building in Yankton, with interment immediately following at Garden of Memories Cemetery in Yankton. The Wince and Ray Funeral Home's in charge of the arrangements for Roger Jr. M. Johnson. For the full funeral notice listings and a complete obituary archive, go to newschannelnebraska.com.
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0: All right, what's happening outside? Yesterday, we ended up hotter than expected. I should say 88 degrees, which was what we hit on Monday. So much for that cool down. They continue to put these kind of 1 degree drops. 87 today with sun, and then 86 tomorrow and partly sunny. But it doesn't always happen that way. Overnight low, mostly cloudy and 62 tonight. As I mentioned, 86 tomorrow, partly sunny. Then we do drop 5, 81 on Friday, partly sunny, 30% chance of showers in the afternoon. Saturday, another 30% chance of showers in the afternoon, but mostly cloudy and 81. And then slight chance of showers, partly sunny, and again, 81 Sunday. Then we hang out in the low to mid 80s with mostly sunny skies Monday, Tuesday. Right now, checking the updated numbers, 63 with scattered clouds down there in Auburn. In Tecumseh right now, they have clear skies at 66. And here in Nebraska City, it's clear in 65 with a visit from Chris Jansen. It'd be 103.
8: Prettiest girl I'd ever seen. Look at her, man, look at me. I thought I can't just walk up and ask her to dance.

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0: Matt Stell, it's called Everywhere But On, and it's on today's Best Country, B103, B103.fm, and Alexa, play B103 through your Alexa-enabled device also. Wishing you an amazing one here as we make our way through the music and the information like the Nebraska Ag Headline News, which is coming up next, thanks to Heritage Homes of Omaha, located on Highway 50 in Springfield. 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On the way, we've got a visit from Hardy with Eric Church, Tim McGraw, and who else is on that song? 85,000 people. Oh, Morgan Wallen is on that song as well. MacArthur, I think you know which one I'm talking about. But before we get into that, I do want to remind you that we've got community heroes among us, folks. I know we do. And we want to hear about somebody who is in the healthcare field. Doesn't have to be a doctor or a nurse, but it can be. It can also be somebody who works at a nursing home or a physical therapist. It can be a dentist. Anybody in the healthcare field in any way, shape, or form. We want to hear about them and what they do to be extra special. And it doesn't have to be something in the office or at their workplace, but also something they do outside of work that helps out their community to make it a better place. We're looking for community heroes all the way through at least July in the healthcare field. So let us know about them, and they might win an amazing prize courtesy of you, Medica, and News Channel Nebraska. Each month, we select a winner from across the state of Nebraska. That winner gets recognized by the local radio station, our NCN TV peeps, and they'll also get an award, plus the biggest prize, a $1,000 donation made in their name to the nonprofit of their choice. It's pretty awesome stuff. So nominate somebody today. All you need to do is go to our website. That'll take but a minute or two. Let us know who they are, how to get a hold of them, what it is they do that's so special, and maybe they'll get selected as the next Medica and NCN Community Hero Award winner. All right, let's get back into it with a check of the latest ag info now. And that new one from Hardy, Church, Wallen, and McGraw. All coming up in a few right here on B103.
1: Hello, I'm Kellen Havikin with the latest ag headlines on Brownfield. The Nebraska Department of Agriculture says Thyleria has been detected in cattle herds across the state. NDA says imported cattle recently tested positive for the disease, but the Asian longhorned tick, the carrier responsible for spreading the parasite, has not yet been confirmed in the Cornhusker state. Northeast Nebraska farmer Quentin Keneally says much-needed moisture will help improve drought conditions.
2: We're getting just enough in there to keep us by and sit and let the pivot sit for a little bit, but looks like we're lost our rain chance this week, so could be back to irrigating here in the next week or two.
1: The USDA says 92% of the corn crop is in, 91% of soybeans have planted, and pasture and range conditions are 79% poor to very poor. And across the country, 86% of U.S. corn has been planted with 79% of soybeans in the ground. I'm Kellen Havikin for Brownfield.
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0: 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So you'll stay posted whenever we go into severe weather coverage right here on B103 and B103.fm. We will send out a text when we begin the severe weather coverage. Sometimes it's very brief. I'm not going to text you every time we go on the air. If it's all part of the same, you know, night of storms, sometimes, you know, it dies down for a little bit and then it picks back up. I'm not just going to keep sending texts over and over. I just want to let you know that there's severe weather coverage going on for the day. I'll send you that before we start it going, or right at the beginning of it. I've done that also at the same time as I started it because I forgot to send it. So I multitasked and done that as well. But it doesn't cost you a single cent, just your standard text messaging rates apply if you happen to pay per text or something like that. I don't know what your cell phone plan is, so I can't break it down like that. But standard rates apply for that. But 402-873-1170, text the word weather. Good idea to let us know also your name and where you're listening from so we can put that in case you want to report, hey, we've got hail here with this size, or you want to send us a picture of the damage that's been done in your neck of the woods, or hey, power is out in our area, or something like that. So be a part of the Storm Trooper Text Club by texting weather, W-E-A-T-H-E-R, to 402-873-1170 anytime you like. 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
8: News. I'm CJ Papa. President Trump will hold a cabinet meeting this morning at the White House instead of Camp David due to bad weather.
9: The stakes are pretty high. Iran accused the U.S. of a grave violation of the ceasefire after CENTCOM carried out what it described as defensive strikes on missile launch sites and Iranian boats trying to lay mines. They vowed to respond as well. This happened just days after the president announced a deal to end the war was largely negotiated.
8: Fox's Jackie Harry at the White House. President Trump now 9-for-9 in his endorsements of candidates to run for Senate. That from Fox News Tracking. Texas Attorney General Ken Paxton beats incumbent Senator John Cornyn and the Republican Senate runoff.
10: He's worked diligently for years to help Texas. And for that spirit of service to the Lone Star State and our nation, I'm very grateful.
8: That's A.G. Paxton. He faces progressive Democrat candidate James Tallarico in November. America's listening to Fox News.
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3: 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Just a minute into that 8 o'clock hour here on this Wednesday morning on today's Best Country B103 and on the web, B103.fm. Clear skies, and now we have warmed up to 67 here in Nebraska City. 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
4: Thank you. Good morning. The latest court filings in Otoe County allege child abuse for letting an underage driver behind the wheel and separate charges of sexual assault, false imprisonment, and a cashier theft scheme. Jeff Gray, 54, of Nebraska City, is charged with sexual assault of a child in July of 2022. The state attorney general's office was appointed special prosecutor, and a $500,000 bond was set in county court. In a separate case, Trevor Bennett, 21, of Nebraska City, is charged with false imprisonment on May 17th. A Nebraska City police affidavit says police responded to a disturbance at a First Corso residence where a woman said Bennett took her phone and her Apple Watch, removed a door from its hinges, and would not let her leave. Kenny Atkins, 44, of Union, is charged with child abuse on July 19th. An Otoe County Sheriff's Office affidavit says a child was driving with Atkins as a passenger. The car went into a ditch at roads 46 and G in Otoe County. The Sheriff's Office claims Atkins allowed the unlicensed child to drive because he was intoxicated. Kevin Roll, 62, of Unadilla, is charged with theft from Cubby's gas station in May of 2023. An Otoe County Sheriff's affidavit calculates that $9,880 was stolen through a three-year period. The affidavit says customers paid full price, but alleged that Rolls voided a few of the purchased items after the transaction and kept the money aside. The Otoe County Sheriff's Office concluded its Put Your Phone Away or Pay campaign with 68 hours of overtime. Deputies issued 77 traffic warnings and 14 traffic citations. There were 156 calls for service and arrests for criminal mischief, open container, and sexual assault. NASA is already ordering landers, rovers, and drones for a sprawling moon base less than 2 months after the Artemis II mission. The space agency outlined the first phase of its moon base plans Tuesday, awarding hundreds of millions of dollars in contracts to U.S. companies. And Jeff Bezos's Blue Origin will provide the landers that will deliver a pair of moon buggies to the lunar surface at a spot near the moon's south pole. Those will be built by Astrolab and Lunar Outpost. Firefly Aerospace will get drones to the moon. All this hardware should arrive ahead of the first Artemis astronaut's landing, which is planned for as early as 2028. The 4th of July celebration in Fall City includes farmers market, parade, bull riding, and live music. The Community Medical Center is organizing a firecracker color run at 8 a.m. at the Elks parking lot. The vendor's market starts at 9, and the 250 anniversary parade is at 11 a.m. Gates open for the 4th of July bash at the JC Community Field at 4 o'clock. Fireworks are also at the field at dark. In sports, the 64-team NCAA baseball tournament starts Friday with first-round games in regionals. The Lincoln Regional appears to be the toughest of the 16. Nebraska won 40 regular season games for the first time since 2003. Mississippi played the fourth toughest schedule in the country, and Arizona State brings a powerful offense featuring Conference Player of the Year Landon Hairston. Alabama State and the Citadel are the hottest teams coming in. Each has won 8 straight games. Boston College has lost 5 in a row. Tarleton State is the only team making its first appearance. The River Stage is at 10 feet. From the News Channel Nebraska Newsroom, I'm Dan Swanson.
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3: All right, looking outdoors here this morning, we hit a high of 88 yesterday. That's a little bit warmer than we were supposed to be, and same as what we hit on Monday. Low of 64 on Tuesday. For today, 87 with sun and less wind than yesterday. Mostly cloudy, 62 the low tonight. 86 and partly sunny tomorrow and a little breezy. Friday, Saturday, Sunday, I'll see a slight chance of showers and thunderstorms and a high of 81. Friday and Sunday are partly sunny and Saturday in between mostly cloudy. And then Monday, Tuesday, as you get back to work, low to mid-80s and mostly sunny there. Currently 67 and clear in Tecumseh. Clear in 66 in Auburn. And in Nebraska City, clear skies. And we drop back down now to 64 degrees. As we get one from Jordan Davis. And today's Best Country, B103.

0: the almost maybes, kind of sortas. It's Jordan Davis right here on today's Best Country, B103 and B103.fm. All right, mid-60s around River Country, and we'll look at the updated numbers coming up here in just a bit in the forecast for you. Joining us on the phone line right now, though, from the Nemaha Natural Resources District, it is Maddie Million on the phone. How are you doing there, Maddie?
1: Good morning. Yeah, pretty good. Nice sunny morning. So looks like it might cool down later this week, but might be a good weekend to head out and still enjoy some outdoors, even though there's a little chance of rain. We might get a little break from that this week, but they always throw it in the forecast.
0: Yeah, just I think it's like 30, at least for now, it's like 30% for a few days in a row. So I don't know. I always feel like, hey, if you have 3 days of 30, then maybe one day of rain, right? Because that adds up to 90. So I kind of figure should be rain one day then. I don't know. Pick your day.
1: Yeah, nice to keep some moisture in, though. I know it was almost a little too wet there last week, but we're starting to dry out again already. So if we can keep a little bit of moisture coming in, that'll help us out in the long run.
0: Yeah, I saw you posted some photos at the water levels there at Kirkman's. I guess that water really went up from getting those heavy rains we had for a little bit there.
1: Yeah, getting a couple of inches of rain. I think down in that area, there was one night that we had well over 4, maybe even 5 inches in some areas. So especially Kirkman's got hit pretty darn hard. It's still a little elevated, but that water is receding. But on those images, you can see the debris line that's actually a couple feet further up on the boat ramp. So it just in a matter of a couple of days, it did recede pretty good. So it should continue to do so, but the boat docks and ramps are still open. The kayak launches, they are hinged into the ground, so that is why they kind of float up like that. I suppose if you really wanted to, you could still launch out of them if they're elevated like that, but otherwise they're kind of inaccessible until that water goes down. But it sounds like it's continuing to recede, and yeah, hopefully it'll be shaping up here for the next couple of weeks so that everybody can get out and continue to enjoy those.
0: Yeah, I guess until then, you'll just have to, you know, launch your kayak the old-fashioned way and just hop in it on the shore, I guess, or something. Go that route, maybe.
1: Yep, and that's totally doable, too. So I know those kayak launches are helpful when they need to be, but it's also just as easy, especially when the water's up like that, just to kind of send yourself in. So no big deal there.
0: Yeah, it's people trying to stay dry sometimes. I don't understand. You're going by the water. You can't always expect to stay dry there, folks. It's
1: I don't know. I'm one of those people. I have a boat, and it's nice to be on the water, but it's nice to be just out of the water. I don't like being fully submerged. I'm not a swimmer, but, you know, being out in the sun in the summer, doing some fishing and boating, that's definitely fun. So I completely understand.
0: Yeah. But, you know, if you're in a kayak or in a canoe or something like that, and if you're with somebody else, sometimes they don't paddle right, and you're getting wet either way. So, you know, it depends on who you're with, I guess, out there.
1: That is true.
0: But we've got the kayaks. People have been using those quite a bit, it sounds like. And, you know, speaking of going out there to the parks and the trails, the kids are going to be having some fun out there here pretty soon. And I know you've extended the registration deadline on that, so you can still sign up a little bit.
1: Yeah, so that original deadline was Wednesday, but we've extended it through this Friday, May 29th, to give people some extra time to get their registrations rolled in. We've had a lot of extra interest. You know, it's coming down to that deadline, so there is still time. So definitely give us a call here in the office. Check it out on the website. I have a registration form on there. It's linked on our Facebook page as well, or you can just send me over an email. So I know I came in this morning after sharing that we were extending that deadline, and I got quite a few more registrations coming in. So we're just a little over half full right now. Our capacity is at 100, but we're only sitting just above that 50, getting close to 60 mark now. So definitely still looking for some kiddos ages 10 through 12 to come join us for that free day down at Iron Horse on Thursday, June 18th. We'll provide lunch, snacks, drinks, and we'll have all sorts of outdoor activities and learning fun forums. So it'll be a great day. Runs from about 9 to 2, so won't take up your whole day. You can still get out and enjoy that afternoon, but it'll definitely be a great fun day that we have planned for them.
0: Awesome. So, and it's all included. Yeah, this is all free to get out there and have some. You don't have to pay for a park pass or any of that stuff, right?
1: Nope. So this is going to be, this is kind of that exception where they can come in, drop the kiddos off, and, you know, we'll have the registration table set up, and they can, parents can hang out if they want to. Otherwise, they are supervised. We have volunteers that have been doing this for quite a few years now, helping us out, and we'll have some game and parks officials out there as well with the game warden doing boat safety. So we've definitely got plenty of people to watch all of them, so parents aren't required to stick around.
0: Awesome. All right. So sign up for that by this Friday, 335-3325. If you have any questions or you want to sign up or what have you, just call 402-335-3325. And that change places. I feel like it changes and goes to different parks, but I could be wrong.
1: Yep. So we try to do, it's biennial, so every 2 years on the even years. So we try to go around to each different park and just try to get kiddos from different areas of the district, just because I know Iron Horse is quite a stretch from folks coming up from, say, Nebraska City or the west side of the district. So just trying to move around and try to get as many of them as we can in the different areas.
0: Okay. Yeah, it's good to check out the different parks, too. So, I mean, because you can do this, I mean, 3 years, I guess, 10, 11, and 12. You got 3 years of age, so you can check out different places. That sounds fun.
1: Yep, and we definitely have some kiddos that hit it, you know, 2 years ago in 2024, and now they're 12, so they're coming back for 2026. And then we've even had some that have, you know, previously attended as a 10 through 12-year-old, and now they're in their teens, and they're coming back to help us because they enjoyed it so much. So that's always great, too, to know that they carried it with them and like to come back and volunteer.
0: Awesome. All right, well, that's coming up here. Sign up today. You got a couple more days here to do so, so don't forget that. Like I said, link right there on the Facebook page. And just, I feel like our weekly reminder, still some damage out there, so don't forget that the trail's still closed for a little bit. Steamboat Trace Trail right there from Peru down to Honey Creek Bridge still.
1: Yeah, we've had, I know that this one is it's a tough one to talk about still, but there is that stretch from Peru south to the Honey Creek Bridge that is still closed. The remainder of the trail is open for use, so this is the only section that is closed. We've got some extensive damage in there, especially after those storms came through last week with those high winds. It caused even more damage, and there's just a lot of unsafe trees and conditions in that area, so unfortunately, until we're able to go over there and get that cleaned up, it's a little bit bigger than just our office with the extent of the damage. There's some huge cottonwood trees that are down. So for everybody's safety, we just are asking that you please respect those barricades and maybe just try to enjoy a different section of the trail.
0: Sounds good. Check out the website, nemahanrd.org. If you have any questions, you want to find out info, or if you want to find those rain totals, like I said, maybe we'll get some more rain. You can check that any rain. Was that one of the high spots, do you recall? Like around Kirkman's, like you're talking about 5 inches? I feel like somewhere in the fours was about as much as I heard of anybody getting, which is plenty as it is, but
1: I definitely heard some areas that got over 5. I know even down here by Tecumseh we had quite a few reports of over 4, around 5, over 5. So might have to go back and check on those numbers. Wow. That's the nice thing about that any rain is you can go back in the past and look at any area across Nebraska and scroll in and see where all those volunteer reporters are coming from. So it's definitely fun to get in there and check out the precipitation totals from those heavy days of rain.
0: Yeah, it was interesting because I remember when that came in, people were sharing some of their numbers, and it was really kind of spotty on some of it as much as there was. I mean, some places would be, you know, in the same area and, you know, a couple inches less. It's like, what happened at your place? It just funneled into your rain cage. I don't know what happened.
1: Yeah, well, we had all those reports of 4 to 5 inches down here, and I'm only about 20 minutes northeast, and I only had about 280. So I'm like, well, they must have been in a little bit lighter pocket where I was.
0: Yeah, that's wild. All right, well, thanks for popping in, Maddie, and have a great week.
1: Yep, have a good one.
0: You too. There's Maddie Million joining us here from the Nemaha Natural Resources District. On the web, nemahanrd.org, 402-335-3325, the number over there for you, too. We're going to drop in a check of the forecast here in a moment, and we've got that new one from Bailey Zimmerman driving your way soon on B103.
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0: All right, let's look out here at 8:23 and check the forecast. 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We got sunshine and a high of 87 today, coming off a high of 88 with sun yesterday. Low of 62 and mostly cloudy tonight. 86 and partly sunny tomorrow, a little breezy on Thursday. Today, not much wind at all. You can see that looking out there right now. Nothing moving at all other than cars. On Friday, starts three straight days of a high of 81. Friday, Saturday, Sunday. 30% chance of precip Friday, Saturday, and also a chance on Sunday down there. And we've got partly sunny skies Friday and Sunday and mostly cloudy on Saturday in between. And then on Monday and Tuesday, mostly sunny, and we'll be in the low to mid-80s. We're warming up quickly here today, though. 69 and clear in Falls City right now. 66 and clear in Plattsmouth. And here in Nebraska City, we got blue skies. And we're at 65 degrees as we hit the road with Bailey Zimmerman in his Chevy Silverado right here on Today's Best Country or B103.

0: Tipping on back. Dierks Bentley right here on today's Best Country, B103 and B103.fm. Hope your day is phenomenal. It's 8:30 right now, and right here in Nebraska City, we are under clear skies at 67 again, upper 60s throughout most of River Country, some spots still mid-60s. Updated look at the forecast is on the way in a bit. And we've got your Ag Weather Today report coming up next. The latest Ag News brought to you by Ryan Beckard with Pioneer Seed. Call up Ryan today and dial him up at 402-274-9056 or check the website, BeckardSeed.com. Keep your yields on the leading edge. All right, what's happening over there at the Good Sam Society in Auburn? Well, don't have the calendars again here for this month, so let's see what information I can pass your direction. I know they've got the 23rd annual Good Sam Society Daryl Neese Golf Tournament happening in June, but signups are done for that. So hopefully you've signed up and can enjoy yourself at the Auburn Country Club on June 19th, as that's on the way. But I can tell you that the Good Sam Society is still taking donations to help out, and the foundation is doing matching grants to the first 30 campuses this year that get to a certain number of donations. This is fantastic, as you can double your impact in 2026. 100% of every gift to the Good Sam Foundation ensures those who depend on them will always get the care, attention, and respect they deserve. And thanks to the special matching grant program they're doing this year, you can double your difference. Qualifying Good Sam campuses can earn a $10,000 matching grant to enhance and improve their physical spaces and address pressing needs that they have. Good Sam Foundation is going to award those matching grants to the first 30 campuses to get to $10,000 in donations. And this will be all of the different facilities working together, independent living, assisted living, skilled nursing, all working together to meet the target for that campus. So the sooner the campus gets to $10,000 in donations, more likely it is to get that matching grant. So don't wait. Help them make an even greater impact in 2026. Check the website good-sam.com/foundation and feel free to call the Good Sam Society in Auburn, 402-274-4954. 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
1: Another day of midsummer-like heat on the northern plains, but expectations of some relief over the next 24 hours. A bit of heat in the western Corn Belt. Otherwise, seasonal temperatures for much of the Corn Belt, apart from the upper Ohio Valley. Little, if any, organized precipitation anticipated for much of the Corn Belt here in the days to come. Good Wednesday morning, everyone. It's agriculture meteorologist Greg Solier. We're back in with the Ag Weather Today right here in Brownfield Ag News. And it's just that, a smattering of showers, a couple of thunderstorms in the parts of the northern Corn Belt areas of Wisconsin, back into the upper Mississippi Valley, sections of Minnesota, northeastern Iowa yesterday. Apart from a couple of sprinkles, by the way, into parts of southeast and east central Illinois, a little, if any, organized moisture there. Showers did pick up and continue to wind their way out of southern Indiana, across parts of southern Ohio. Pay heed to those ongoing flood watches south of I-70 across parts of the Buckeye State, coming off the spells of heavy to excessive rainfall the past week to 10 days across the far southeastern sections of the complex. Speaking of heavy rainfall, ongoing flood watches down through parts of Mississippi, Alabama, Georgia, heart of Cotton Belt Country, expected to come up with 1 to 3, some spots 3 to 6 inches of rain over the next 5 to 7 days. And there'll be some ponding and standing waters, a rise in area streams and rivers. But at the same time, well, Cotton Belt Country will appreciate that rainfall, maybe a categorical improvement to dryness and drought going forward, as well as some of those forages, pasture lands back into the southern plains, with showers and thunderstorms into Kansas, Oklahoma, northern and eastern Texas, best coverages in through Kansas and Oklahoma. Not enough to improve and impact winter wheat fields, but again, summer row crops and pasture lands and rangelands will appreciate that rainfall. And usually strong weather system, by the way, bringing some welcome rain across parts of the Great Basin, parts of Northern California. Snow in the Sierra very late in this particular setup for this feature. In any event, it'll drive showers, a couple of thunderstorms, maybe a couple of stronger storms too, into parts of the valleys of California, northern reaches late this afternoon. Rains will work their way into the Pacific Pacific Northwest and spread east across Idaho, Montana, and Wyoming. An inch or two expected over the next 48 hours or so. And apart from a couple of isolated, widely scattered, inconsequential showers from the Corn Palace, Sioux Empire region and north, and east from there into the southern Great Lakes region, little if any organized precipitation anticipated across much of the Corn Belt, as mentioned, with the exception of those far southeastern areas of the complex and into the Buckeye State. Additional scattered showers, thunderstorms continue into the southern plains again for later on tonight, as well as for the day tomorrow. Disturbances will continue to ripple along the southern branch of the jet, while the backdoor cool front brings about another run of much drier air, mild to warm temperatures, and increased evaporation. We'll keep an eye going forward here in the days and weeks to come. Could the vernacular of a flash drought, if not a longer-term one, get going over parts of the eastern plains and Corn Belt locales here in the weeks and months to come? We'll keep you posted. I'm Greg Solgay with your Ag Weather Today.
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0: David Lee Murphy with assistance from Mr. Kenny Chesney right there at Today's Best Country, B103, B103.fm, and Alexa, play B103 through your Alexa device as well. 844, going to get you the Morning Ag headline news here in just a second. Thanks to Vetter Equipment, your Case IH dealer in Shenandoah. But before that, let's check out the latest numbers from our River Country Reaction for this week. In honor of yesterday being National Paper Airplane Day, my question to you, inspired by a certain TV show that I watch and my wife and I enjoy every single week, at least when it's on, I guess, or not every week because there'll be hiatuses and what have you. Inspired by a certain show that we watch, and the fact that it was National Paper Airplane Day yesterday, if you made a paper airplane right now, how would it fare? How's that thing going to fly? Will it fly far? Text far. Do you think it would fly okay? Text okay. Or do you think it's crash and burn? I can't make a paper airplane, Ben, and I admit it. Then text crash to 402-873-1170. Text before the morning show on Friday hits, because on Friday, from all you texters, I will pick a winner at random to get $10 in Nebraska Lottery Scratchers just for chiming in. And right now, by far, still, it is crash. We had a few more people chime in with okay, so the numbers have gone a little bit more toward okay. But still, very, very few people say they would make a good paper airplane that would fly far. I am so borderline between okay and far. Like I've talked about yesterday, my dad was really good at making them. I was pretty good. He showed me different ways to make different types of paper airplanes. I just don't know how much of that I remember and how well I would do nowadays. So I'm confident in okay for sure. It would not be a crash and burn situation. If it was, I'd be so embarrassed. Because I used to do it pretty often. But a lot of people are not good at making paper airplanes, and I'm happy to see that you admit it, because the show that I was talking about, yeah, a lot of people were not good at making paper airplanes at all. They were terrible. And right now, 64% say crash here in River Country, 32% say their plane would fly okay, and only 4% say their paper airplane would fly far. So definitely the minority. So text in your River Country reaction to 402-873-1170, far, okay, or crash, and let us know what you think would happen if you were to make a paper airplane. Heck, why not try it right now at your place of business? You got a piece of paper there, make one, throw it, and then you can text in the results if you prefer to go that way. We're going to drop in a visit from Vincent Mason after the Morning Ag Headline News now on B103.
1: I'm Brent Barnett on Brownfield. The cattle industry remains on high alert as New World screwworm continues to threaten the U.S. herd. Dr. Lee Bob Harper with Zoetis says many producers today lack firsthand experience with the pest.
2: We have to kind of know what we're looking for and be vigilant, be watching, be prepared.
1: He tells Brownfield that means working closely with local veterinarians. More news is next.
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0: hey, we wish you well, but not here. Get out. According to recent data, Charlotte, North Carolina is the fastest growing city in the country. That honestly is not a surprise. I have heard a lot about people moving there. Honestly, that's kind of strange. So, I guess not strange that they'd be picked as the fastest growing city. I mean, it just makes sense. But it is odd that I've heard of some people moving there. That I don't usually hear about people moving, but anyhow, according to this recent report, Charlotte is barreling toward a population of 1 million, and the city is uniting behind a common phrase, we're full. Hence my comment with Vincent Mason, Charlotte more or less saying, hey, we wish you well, but elsewhere. Growth has slowed in most of the large metros in the country. However, Charlotte added well over 20,000 people between 2024 to 2025, more than any other city in the nation. And the suburb, Fort Mills, South Carolina, across the border, is the fastest growing area in the U.S. Population jumped almost 7%. That's about 20 miles from Charlotte. Overall, the boom has the population now at roughly 965,000. It is the 14th largest city in the country, about 25,000 people shy of San Jose, which is currently 13th. And, quite a bit more expensive, I'd say. So, a lot easier to move to Charlotte, that's for sure. A major driver in the growth was its affordability compared to similar cities. Well, there you go. Locals are worried, however, now because the swelling population is making it a lot more expensive, more congested, and pushing it closer to being in Atlanta, as they're putting it. And they don't want it to be in Atlanta. Really? Come on. What's wrong with Atlanta? It's nice. But anyhow, more music's out of the way in just a bit. We're going to check your news, though, when we come back here. And we'll have the NCTC folks next hour in studio here on B103.
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8: I'm Therese Crowley. Texas voters take the president's pick. State Attorney General Ken Paxton wins the Senate runoff over sitting Senator John Cornyn, 64-36, setting up the November vote on whether to pick Paxton or elect the first Texas Democrat senator in 40 years, Progressive James Tallarico.
9: James Tallarico is a threat to everything we hold dear in this state and in this country.
8: Paxton's victory pitch. Voters also toppled Trump impeachment Congressman Democrat Al Green in a Houston runoff for his remap.

0: District. Cabinet meeting at the White House this morning with an Iran peace deal topping the top.
1: The final details for a possible agreement between the United States and Iran are still being discussed. Regional officials say that implementation of an agreement is even more important than what is written.
0: Fox's Trey Yingston in Tel Aviv. The Trump team redefines fertilizer as a national security issue. America's listening to Fox News.
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2: 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Nebraska City now with blue skies and 69 degrees. We'll update you on the weather momentarily, but now it's a news check brought to you by the Nemaha County Hospital. 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
3: Thank you. Good morning. The latest court filings in Otoe County allege child abuse for letting an underage driver behind the wheel and separate charges of sexual assault, false imprisonment, and a cashier theft scheme. Jeff Gray, 54, of Nebraska City, is charged with sexual assault of a child in July of 2022. The state attorney general's office was appointed special prosecutor, and a $500,000 bond was set in county court. In a separate case, Trevor Bennett, 21, of Nebraska City, is charged with false imprisonment on May 17th. A Nebraska City police affidavit says police responded to a disturbance at a First Corso residence where a woman said Bennett took her phone and her Apple Watch, removed a door from its hinges, and would not let her leave. Kenny Atkins, 44, of Union, is charged with child abuse on July 19th. An Otoe County Sheriff's Office affidavit says a child was driving with Atkins as a passenger. The car went into a ditch at roads 46 and G in Otoe County. The Sheriff's Office claims Atkins allowed the unlicensed child to drive because he was intoxicated. Kevin Roll, 62, of Unadilla, is charged with theft from Cubby's gas station in May of 2023. An Otoe County Sheriff's affidavit calculates that $9,880 was stolen through a three-year period. The affidavit says customers paid full price, but alleged that Rolls voided a few of the purchased items after the transaction and kept the money aside. The Otoe County Sheriff's Office concluded its Put Your Phone Away or Pay campaign with 68 hours of overtime. Deputies issued 77 traffic warnings and 14 traffic citations. There were 156 calls for service and arrests for criminal mischief, open container, and sexual assault. NASA is already ordering landers, rovers, and drones for a sprawling moon base less than 2 months after the Artemis II mission. The space agency outlined the first phase of its moon base plans Tuesday, awarding hundreds of millions of dollars in contracts to U.S. companies. And Jeff Bezos's Blue Origin will provide the landers that will deliver a pair of moon buggies to the lunar surface at a spot near the moon's south pole. Those will be built by Astrolab and Lunar Outpost. Firefly Aerospace will get drones to the moon. All this hardware should arrive ahead of the first Artemis astronauts landing, which is planned for as early as 2028. The 4th of July celebration in Fall City includes farmers market, parade, bull riding, and live music. The Community Medical Center is organizing a firecracker color run at 8 a.m. at the Elks parking lot. The vendors' market starts at 9, and the 250 anniversary parade is at 11 a.m. Gates open for the 4th of July bash at the JC Community Field at 4 o'clock. Fireworks are also at the field at dark. In sports, the 64-team NCAA baseball tournament starts Friday with first-round games in regionals. The Lincoln Regional appears to be the toughest of the 16. Nebraska won 40 regular season games for the first time since 2003. Mississippi played the fourth toughest schedule in the country, and Arizona State brings a powerful offense featuring Conference Player of the Year, Landon Hairston. Alabama State and the Citadel are the hottest teams coming in. Each has won 8 straight games. Boston College has lost 5 in a row. Tarleton State is the only team making its first appearance. The River Stage is at 10 feet. From the News Channel Nebraska Newsroom, I'm Dan Swanson.
2: 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Forecast check on the way. We've got more ag info on the way. And we've got the NCTC on the way. As a matter of fact, we've already got her here. Amy with the NCTC here. And did you grab the correct utensil this time, Amy?
4: No, I didn't.
2: You grabbed that pencil again?
4: That pencil is my worst enemy in this room.
2: I think it's because it's the longest. It sticks way out. It's like a brand new pencil.
4: And it's got a beautiful eraser. I make a lot of mistakes. I always go towards the eraser and no lead.
2: That's the problem.
4: That's the problem.
2: I don't know where there's a sharpener. There's probably a sharpener somewhere in the building. Maybe one of those little old school ones, but I mean, mechanical pencils.
4: The problem is I have been successfully grabbing the wrong pencil for years now. But
2: I need to write like a note on it or something.
4: Don't touch me.
2: you'll pick it up and you'll be like, find some weird fact of the day or something.
4: Oh, nice. Yes. like the toilet paper word of the day, I get pencil word of the day. So how about this weather? Oh, my gosh. Memorial Day weekend was so nice out. And we still have a few Memorial Day events happening. If you didn't get to Arbor Lodge Mansion, they have their patriotic displays up. And you know what? Are the flags down? Oh, they did get them down. Isn't it so beautiful with the flags up? But then to add in the hanging baskets and the bump outs all coordinating and the flags around the courthouse, it was just our town looked so spectacular. If you didn't get a chance to go out to the mansion, they are open through the 31st with that display. This morning, there is Engaging Minds at Morton James Public Library from 10 to 11:30. Coffee conversations. They have speakers. It's pretty awesome. They meet up after our hot topics, and so we get to see what the topic is that day. I don't know what their topic is today, but it's pretty educational. Oh, you know what? I think it was like lilacs.
2: Ooh.
4: They had the lilac presenter, but they put a nice little thing together so you get to learn and then have conversations about it. Super fun.
2: Yeah, that's the last one. They've been doing this for a couple of months. I think that's the final one.
4: Is it? I didn't know there was a sunset on it. It was,
2: at least from what I had written down.
4: We had talked that they do this at Southeast. This is the Southeast. Engaging Minds has moved to the library. So, yeah, I'm not sure if they'll continue it, but if they don't, we have something for you. Tuesday mornings, we're going to have gatherings for seniors at the Memorial Building, and that starts next Tuesday from 8 to 11, I think actually 8 to noon. June 2nd is the first one, and it'll go through September 1st. Like I said, it's at the Memorial Building. We're just going to see how it works and see what people want, but it's going to be that same thing, coffee, conversations. They have put together some games, some things to do, maybe a speaker or two, but really we want to know what people want. It doesn't make sense for a committee of people to put something together if we don't know exactly what you want. So this 3-month trial, I really encourage people to go just to put in your 2 cents and see what you want out of. It's not a senior center, but it's a gathering for seniors that I'll probably go to because I love conversations.
2: Yeah, you don't have to be a senior,
4: you
2: right?
4: Don't. Well, there's no rules. It's a trial run. So 8 a.m. June 2nd. I'll see you there. How's that sound? And then also today, we have a groundbreaking for the Jimmy John's. Yeah, that sounded loud. Yeah. Sounded like thunder.
2: Yeah, I'm like, it's not storm. What's going on? Somebody
4: I know.
2: Causing a ruckus and here, but I think it was probably just a vehicle.
4: It could have been the groundbreaking starting. We're going to do the official groundbreaking for Jimmy John's out by First Nebraska Bank, Taco John's, Scooters, that area. Today at 1:30.
2: I always wonder if those Johns are related. Because you got Taco John's.
4: Oh, my goodness.
2: You got Jimmy
4: sake.
2: John's. And you got their dad, Papa.
4: Papa John.
2: I mean, there are a lot of Johns out there. I'm trying to figure that out.
4: I like where your brain is going, but I went to Porta John, and that's not a relationship, hopefully. But you know what? Maybe it's a business mind. So groundbreaking, 1:30, if you can join us, that's awesome. It's really a way to let the public know that there's going to be some things happening out there and what is happening. So the groundbreaking is not getting a sandwich, just so you know. We've had a couple of calls like, are there going to be snacks? I would doubt it because they don't have a kitchen yet, but I have been wrong before. So 1:30 groundbreaking out there. And then at Morton James Public Library back tonight from 6 to 7, they have beaded plants. Make adorable beaded plants that can't die when you forget to water them. Holy smokes, Dad, that's what I need to do. It's amazing how non-green my thumb is. It's frustrating because I love that kind of stuff. And I try, but they just don't like me back. All right, maybe I'll try the beaded plants.
2: Well, it might work for you.
4: They probably don't give off as much oxygen as real plants, but that's okay.
2: Maybe they grow necklaces. I don't know.
4: Yes. And then Thursday is Farmer's Market. We are back down in that same location over by Lifetime Vision. There will be tons of fresh produce, and I did not bring my list, but I know they have greens and radishes, lettuces, kind of those crops, lots of broccoli. And you know what? I've had broccoli with every meal since the last farmer's market, broccoli and asparagus. I'm going back and forth. And there was asparagus there last week, fresh eggs, beef tallow, lots of dog treats. We had fresh plums, I think.
2: Fresh plums?
4: Yes.
2: Around here?
4: So they have a farm in Missouri and they come, they sell dog treats, and cinnamon rolls, and then they bring stuff up. And they said that they were going to have peaches this week. So my peaches are not ready, but we will see how their peaches are looking. It's a cute little family that I think they're actually from Avoca, so they drive here every week to do the market. Cool. Yeah. I don't think our soap lady is coming this week. We have a new soap lady. And our jam lady, I haven't talked to her. Cake Pops, holy smokes. I ate enough Cake Pops last week to warrant my asparagus and broccoli diet thereafter.
2: Made it less of a pop than more of a slice.
4: Yikes. So the market is so much fun downtown. I love seeing everybody stroll through. This week's sponsor is Lifetime Vision. And honestly, we're in front of Lifetime Vision, so they've always got a table out. But in Nebraska City on June 25th, they're having their Kids Day out, which you schedule an appointment, and then the whole place is, well, this year it's baseball theme. And kids can get their school physicals, get all that taken care of. So schedule to take the kids to the eye doctor on a super day of fun, June 25th. But you can also stop by their booth and ask any questions. Maybe you have insurance, or maybe this is something that you want to try because it's discounted. I'm really not sure, but they will be at their table answering those questions. Remember, rain or shine, that Nebraska weather does not stop us from buying Cake Pops. Also, Thursday night is a ceramic paint party over at Self Expression, so you can go over there after you've done a little shopping. Big reminder, our Farm to Fork dinner tickets will go on sale Friday morning at 9 a.m. Those go so fast. Farm to Fork, I actually did not write. It's in August. It's like the third or fourth Sunday in August. But the tickets will go on sale June 1st. So if you are wanting to get your seat at the table, make sure you're online. Saturday night, we have some live music down at the Wagon Wheel. Summer nights, they're having live music, and that's just what you should do in the summer is listen to live music. Am I right? Snacks, lawn chairs. Actually, I don't think you need a lawn chair in the wheel. But what I was thinking when I was writing it was bluegrass. That's coming up too, but not yet. So we're going to go to live music by Nathan Wade on Saturday, May 30th from 9 p.m. to midnight. Then it is Customer Appreciation Week next week. I'm actually just telling you this as a placeholder. This does not happen through our weekend. But Wednesday, June 3rd, starting at 3 o'clock, is the Customer Appreciation at No Limit Power. And the reason I wanted to give people a heads up is we'll remind them next Wednesday. But aren't you guys going to be there?
2: Yes.
4: Yeah.
2: We'll be there with a special announcement.
4: Special announcement.
2: Don't miss that.
4: I even wrote in here, Ben. What's our special announcement?
2: Well, you're going to have to wait a week.
4: Okay.
2: 1 week to go.
4: 1 week, 7 days. Okay. So put that on your calendar. We will remind you next Wednesday where to be, but No Limit Power next Wednesday to hear the special announcement. And they have tons of prizes and demo units. Actually, when they had their ribbon cutting, they had demos and drove us around. Ooh. That was so much fun. Me and Harvey were like, take another lap.
2: That's awesome.
4: So yeah, come out and find out what this little teaser is that Ben's dropping it. You're not going to tell me, are you? You're very good at secrets.
2: I can't tell you.
4: Okay.
2: I can tell you Farm to Fork, August 16th.
4: Thank you.
2: That's what I was looking
4: for. Nice segue. So get your tickets. They'll go on sale June 1st. You can get them online. If you have any questions about how to secure those, you can also call our office, 873-6654. Crystal's the brains behind the scenes there with that online ticketing because you get to pick where you're sitting.
2: Okay. Same as last time. Right?
4: So if you're having troubles or any questions, just call our office. She'll be there to take those calls. Member Spotlight, last thing I have for you, because it's Missouri River Basin Lewis and Clark Center. And remember, 68410 residents get to go free. So they, do you follow their Facebook page? I know they put their events on our calendar, but they always have super fun events throughout the year. There are Saturdays with the Soldier and other cool events. And you don't need a reason to go out there, even if it's a nice day. I was, when I was writing this out, I love the hiking trails. They are not so long that you're going to get like super exhausted and die out there. That's not going to happen. But they're long enough that you can take the kids out, get them tired. They feel like they've done a cool hiking trail. You can go over and see the overlook. And nature's got sunscreen all over the place out there because the canopy of trees over the trail is just phenomenal. So stop out to Missouri River Basin Lewis and Clark Center. You don't need a program to go. The programs are exceptional. Follow their Facebook page for those as well as ours. Anyway, yeah, I love that museum.
2: Yeah, next one's in June for the Saturday with a Soldier. It's second Saturday of the month.
4: Yeah,
2: 13th. So I got
4: that. And they drop in cool stuff throughout the year because they've got that new fort. So sometimes they do demonstrations there. Like I said, the trails are super fun when you're just trying to get kids to burn some energy.
2: It's a lot of stuff to do over there. Some fun things inside. Not, you know, you can go in there and watch the birds. Did that. They did that bird thing on for a few weeks.
4: I'm sure the birds are still around because they have a bunch of bird feeders out back too. So just sit there and watch the birds come in and out and fight each other a little bit.
2: And don't forget to get your garage sale registered. Final day today.
4: Today is the final day. I actually didn't write that in. I should have. Garage sales are going crazy. I think we'll have about 30. So, or more than 30, because I think we were knocking on the door at like 29 when I left yesterday. So it is very important to have that garage sale in because the map will be made and released probably pretty soon. So I'm not sure how the map is made, so I don't know how much goes into the backsides, but I know it's an interactive map on Google, and I know that she can't just drop in because you dropped in a week late. Yeah. So if you're planning on garage selling or if you're planning on putting your sale on, that's more important, I guess, right now. Get that in. We also have a couple sponsors where you can find maps if you are still wanting to use that paper map, but also there'll be a QR code for our interactive map.
2: Awesome.
4: Citywide. There's a lot. So I know there's a lot of surrounding communities with them. If you're not out garage selling on June 5th, are you living? Are you treasure hunting? That's a no.
2: And a lot of people are doing, you know, more than just the one day, too.
4: Yep.
2: I remember seeing that last time. It was like, hey, they're doing Friday, Saturday or Saturday, Sunday.
4: That's why you need the map early. We used to not release the map until day of, but come on, they are all over the place. You need to strategically plan where you're going to go and where you're going to spend those quarters and dollars.
2: For sure. All right. We'll check out details, NebraskaCity.com, and make sure you check out that Facebook page and follow that, too. And enjoy the week ahead.
4: Absolutely. It's going to be nice out.
2: Awesome. All right. We're going to come back here with a check of the forecast on the way in just a few. And Megan Maroney's latest plus Corey Kent due up on B103 and B103.FM.
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2: 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Member FDIC. Sunny and a high of 87 out there today, and mostly cloudy tonight with a low of 62. 86 and partly sunny Thursday, and a little breezy tomorrow. Friday, Saturday, Sunday, all highs of 81. Partly sunny Friday and Sunday, and mostly cloudy Saturday. And all 3 days have a slight chance of some showers and thunderstorms in the afternoon. And then for Monday and Tuesday, mostly sunny, looking at highs of 83 and 82 degrees, respectively. Right now, 73 already in Falls City and clear. 70 and clear up in Plattsmouth, and 70 and clear in Nebraska City as well. As we head west, little Rocky Mountain low, Corey Kent and Co. 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

0: Megan Maroney, Beautiful Things on today's Best Country, B103, B103.fm as well. A beautiful Wednesday to you, 9:34. And currently here in Nebraska City, we've got blue skies and we've got 72 degrees already. Updated look at the weather is on the way in a bit. Plus, opening livestock reports up next, thanks to Woodhouse Ford, where they offer three convenient locations, Blair, Omaha, Plattsmouth. 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We've got new music from Lauren Elena. Haven't heard anything new from her in a while, so that'll be coming up here as she teams up with Chase Matthew for one. And we'll check your community notebook on the way here in just a few also. Right now, though, I want to remind you, coming up on Monday, it is not a holiday next week. Sorry, don't get another four-day work week. Or for some of us, it's almost even a three-day work week this week, with some golf going on Friday. But on Monday next week, you do have a chance to take home $100 in Nebraska Lottery Scratchers, because Match Me Monday will return since it's not a holiday. So you got that going for you. Match Me Monday, your chance at winning $100 in Scratchers, simply for figuring out what is in my brain, what popped into my head first. I'll give you a phrase with a blank in it, like head blank. Head blank. What could it be that pops into my head first? I'm in radio, so what popped into my head first this time was headphones. Other things would be headset, headache, head coach. There's one. Those are the first four that jump into my brain. But to match me, you need to match whatever popped into my head first. That was headphones. Since I put them on my head every time I'm talking on the airwaves here, it kind of makes sense. And I will start game show music after I give you the phrase with a blank in it around 7:40 on Monday morning. When that game show music begins, that's when the phone lines open, and you can call 402-873-1170 to play. First person to play, $100 in scratchers if you match and win. 80 in scratchers for contestant number two. If the first one's unsuccessful, then we go to 60 for the third caller, then 40, then 20 for the fifth. And if we go five calls and nobody matches, hey, over to Facebook.com we go. Facebook.com/B103.fm to be specific. One comment/guess per person for $20 of scratchers. It's each Monday, except for holidays, of course, courtesy of B103.
1: Cash hogs are expected to open mixed. Good morning. I'm Megan Grebner with the Brownfield Commodity Open. The cash hog market has continued to struggle with consistency. Processors likely need numbers and are expected to ramp up their procurement efforts after that slow start to this holiday-shortened week. Supplies of market-ready hogs are ample, which makes demand crucial to the market. Now, there have been some bright spots when it comes to global demand for U.S. pork, but there are still concerns that linger about long-term strength. Pork remains a competitively priced protein in the retail space, which could help boost domestic demand. Hog weights did pull back ever so slightly this week, but are still running more than 3 pounds above year-ago levels. Pork values closed sharply lower on Tuesday, up $2.59 at $98.85. Bellies, butts, picnics, and hams were all solidly higher. Ribs were up as well, while loins were lower. Estimated hog slaughter was 468,000 head Tuesday, down 17,000 on the weekend, down more than 12,000 on the year. And boxed beef finished the day sharply higher with strong demand for light offerings. Now, taking a quick look at what's happening early on in the futures market, soybeans are mixed on spread trade. July contracts down 3/4 at 11.85 and a quarter. August beans are up 1/4 at 11.85 and a quarter. Corn is modestly lower on fund and technical selling. July corn's down 2.5 at 4.55. September corn down 2.5 at 4.61 and 3/4. The wheat complex is mixed, mostly lower, unwinding spreads. Live and feeder cattle are up, waiting for the week's direct business to develop. June live cattle up $2.07 at $2.50.30. August feeders are up $4.40 at $3.53.85. Hogs are mixed on spread trade. June contracts are up 52 cents at $96.65. July lean hogs are up 52 at $100.65. I'm Megan Grebner for Brownfield.
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0: 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Lots of great stuff happening out there. Talked about a bit of it, obviously, with Amy from the NCTC earlier this hour, but here's one I don't think that we mentioned. It's coming up today. No, did we? No, we did. We did mention that. Okay, let's find something we didn't talk about here. Here we go. Humanities Nebraska will present the songs and melodies of England, Ireland, Scotland, and Wales, courtesy of Chris Sayer. He'll be using a number of instruments, accordion, mandolin, dulcimer, guitar, even the musical saw, exploring music from all over that part of the country, there on the British Isles, if you will. A number of different ballads and humorous songs. It'll be free June 4th. So that's Thursday next week, 1 week from tomorrow, 7 o'clock at the Morton James Public Library. Check it out. Find out what else is happening around River Country. Just click on the calendar button right over there at b103.fm.
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0: All right, wrapping up our time together this Wednesday. We've got sunshine and a high of 87 anticipated today with hardly any wind. Mostly cloudy and 62. Your overnight low, 86 and partly sunny tomorrow. A little breezy Thursday. And for Friday, wrap up the work week with a high of 81. Partly sunny skies and a 30% chance of storms after 1 o'clock. We'll have the same thing on Saturday, 81, 30% chance, but mostly cloudy. And then Sunday, let's try it again. Slight chance of showers, partly sunny, 81. When you get back to work, 83 and mostly sunny, and 82 and mostly sunny on Tuesday. 76 already with clear skies in Auburn up north. Actually further south. Falls City 77 and clear. 74 up north in Plattsmouth and clear. And Nebraska City's the same. Clear and 74 as we begin. 30 minutes of continuous country with Kenny Chesney. And have Hank handle things for the midday right here at B103.
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8: Roger that. I'm flying.

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5: News. I'm CJ Papp. A cabinet meeting of President Trump's inner circle set for 11 a.m. Eastern about the war in Iran.
6: Tension across the region has certainly decreased. There is hope right now about reaching some sort of deal that would avert a return to war, but also address Iran's nuclear program and open the Strait of Hormuz.
5: Fox's Trey Hinks in Tel Aviv. Texas Attorney General Ken Paxton defeats incumbent Senator John Cornyn in the Republican Senate runoff.
7: The president's endorsement is the most valuable endorsement in this country. I'm grateful to have it.
5: Is November opponent Democrat James Tallarico pushing back on social media.
8: The most corrupt politician in America just became the Republican nominee for the United States Senate.
5: President Trump bashing the Democrat and Truth Social, saying he's weak on crime and will never support the military. America is listening to Fox News.
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Good morning, River Country. How's it going? I'm gonna keep you rolling through another 30 minutes of continuous country music. I got some Patti Loveless with a no-talk triple play for you here. Blame It on Your Heart.

Billy Dean, only here for a little while on today's Best Country B103. And I got another joke for you, River Country. Did you know I got to take a picture with REM? That's me in the corner. I got some Brad Paisley coming up for you here, Country Nation.

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0: Randy Rogers Band, Buy Myself a Chance on today's Best Country B103. 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
1: Soybeans and cattle are up, corn is down, hogs are mixed. Hello, I'm Megan Grebner with your commodity market update on Brownfield. When it comes to short stature corn, it all started with Stein. For decades, they've been focused on unique hybrids that deliver top yields. Stein invented short stature corn, then perfected it. Stein has yield. Soybeans are higher in fund and technical buying. July contracts up 3.25 at 11.89 and a quarter. August beans up 3.5 at 11.88 and a half. Corn is modestly lower in fund and technical selling. July corn down 3/4 at 4.56 and 3/4. September corn's down a penny at 4.63 and a quarter. Live and feeder cattle are up sharply, waiting on the week's direct business. June live's up 405 at 252.27. August feeders up 6.22 at 355.67. Hogs are mixed on spread trade. June lean hogs up $1.10 at 97.22. July lean hogs up 167 at 101.80. I'm Megan Grebner for Brownfield.
0: And it's time to get all the happenings in River Country as we poke our head in the award-winning News Channel Nebraska newsroom with Mr. Dan Swanson, brought to you by Stockseed Farms. 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
2: Thank you. Good morning. Dylan Lauder, 35, of Auburn, is charged with terroristic threats and violation of domestic protection order May 21st. The Nemaha County Attorney's Office filed a complaint alleging that Lauder had previously been convicted of a protection order violation in 2018. A bond of $250,000 was set in county court. Lauder is also charged in Nemaha County with burglary on April 25th. A sheriff's office affidavit says a woman was pulled from her apartment through a broken window before Lauder drove away. Lauder is also charged with protection order violation May 6th. The Iowa primary election is scheduled Tuesday, June 2nd. The Republican ballot includes 5 candidates for governor and 2 for state auditor. Local races include 4 candidates seeking the Republican nomination for County Board of Supervisors. Parts of Nebraska are on pace for a top 10 warmest year following some nearly historic warm months. What started off as a fairly cool year has quickly turned. Following January, monthly average temperatures have been well above average across Nebraska. The National Weather Service Omaha Valley showed February and March came in as the top 10 warmest months on record for cities such as Lincoln, Omaha, and Norfolk. Southeast District Health Department and Grimm's Gardens are hosting a gardening class for newcomers to the climate of Southeast Nebraska. The first class is scheduled today, and a June 8th class will cover topics of canning, freezing, fermentation, and drying. Nebraska softball player and team captain Jordy Fromm was recognized as the USA Softball Collegiate Player of the Year. The senior has helped Nebraska to Big Ten regular season and tournament titles this season and has aided NU to its 8th overall Women's College World Series appearance. The River Stage is at 10 feet. From the News Channel Nebraska Newsroom, I'm Dan Swanson.
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0: Today we're looking at sunny skies with a high near 87 degrees. Calm wind becoming east 5 to 8 miles per hour in the afternoon. For tonight, mostly cloudy is a low around 62. East wind 5 to 8 miles per hour becoming calm after midnight. Thursday, partly sunny with a high near 86. Light east northeast wind becoming east southeast 8 to 13 miles per hour in the morning. Winds could gust as high as 22 miles per hour. For Friday, a slight chance of showers, then a chance of showers and thunderstorms after 1 p.m. Partly sunny with a high near 81. East southeast wind 5 to 10 miles per hour with gusts as high as 18 miles per hour. Chance of precipitation is 30%. And for Saturday, a 30% chance of showers and thunderstorms mainly after 1 p.m. Mostly cloudy with a high near 81. Southeast wind 6 to 11 miles per hour with gusts as high as 22 miles per hour. That was a check of your weather forecast on today's Best Country.
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0: Tim McGraw, How I'll Always Be on today's Best Country B103. And before that, it's Joe Nichols, What's a Guy Gotta Do? I got a check in the notebook coming up here in just a moment. But before that, it's Kane Brown and Alan Jackson.
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0: next edition of Saturday with the Soldier is slated for Saturday, June 13th from 10 a.m. to 4 p.m. at the MRB Lewis and Clark Visitor Center in Nebraska City. 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
3: News. I'm Therese Crowley, chairman of the board. President Trump holds his White House cabinet meeting at a critical phase for the Iran peace deal. Fox's Jackie Heinrich.
4: Now, there are a number of points in here that appear to be very out of step with a lot of the U.S. red lines. But Iran is claiming that the memorandum of understanding would have the U.S. withdraw forces and lift the naval

Chris Jansen, Me and a Beer. 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

George Strait, I've Come to Expect It from You on today's Best Country B103. And before that, it was Bailey Zimmerman, Religiously. I got some Zac Brown Band for you here. Highway 20 Ride.

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1: Soybeans and cattle are up. 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July beans up 2.5 at 11.88.5. August beans up 4 at 11.89. Corn is lower. The market continues to watch for any news on a peace deal between the U.S. and Iran. July corn down 2 at 455.5. September corn down 1.5 at 462.75. Live and feeder cattle are up ahead of widespread direct business. June live's up 287 at 251.10. August feeders up 580 at 355.25. Hogs are mixed on spread trade. June lean hogs up $1.15 at 97.27. July lean hogs up 187 at $102 even. I'm Megan Grebner for Brownfield.
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0: 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Today we're looking at sunny skies with a high near 87 degrees. Calm wind becoming east 5 to 8 miles per hour in the afternoon. For tonight, mostly cloudy with a low around 62. East wind 5 to 8 miles per hour becoming calm after midnight. Thursday, partly sunny with a high near 86. Light east-northeast wind becoming east-southeast 8 to 13 miles per hour in the morning. Winds could gust as high as 22 miles per hour. For Friday, a slight chance of showers, then a chance of showers and thunderstorms after 1 p.m., partly sunny with a high near 81. East-southeast wind 5 to 10 miles per hour with gusts as high as 18 miles per hour. Chance of precipitation is 30%. And for Saturday, a 30% chance of showers and thunderstorms mainly after 1 p.m., mostly cloudy with a high near 81. Southeast wind 6 to 11 miles per hour with gusts as high as 22 miles per hour. That was a check of your weather forecast on today's Best Country. 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
1: 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News Channel Nebraska is not responsible for lost or delayed mail, telephone failures, or for email system malfunctions causing a contestant to lose a chance to participate. Employees of News Channel Nebraska and their immediate family members are not eligible to win. Winners are responsible for any and all taxes associated with winning the prize and must sign a W-9 form before receiving any prize valued at over $600. Management will have sole discretion to decide any questions concerning the interpretation of rules governing the promotion and the administration of the promotion, and such decisions shall be final. News Channel Nebraska reserves a right to reject any incomplete or confusing guess and any guess not submitted in accordance with promotion rules. Participants will not have any expectation of privacy concerning the information submitted or the announcement of winners. Prizes will be held for a minimum of 60 days for their winner, and after that time, News Channel Nebraska has a right to redistribute those prize items. Thank you for taking part in our contest and for listening to today's Best Country B1 103 and Odo County Country.
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Cody Johnson kicking off this noon hour here on today's Best Country B103. That was The Fall. I'm going to keep you rolling through another 30 minutes of continuous country here on your lunch break. But I got some Joe Diffie, New Way to Light Up an Old Flame.

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0: Alan Jackson, Tall, Tall Trees on today's Best Country, B103. 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
1: 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Stine has yield. Soybeans are higher on found and technical buying. Bean meal and bean oil are also up. Soybeans are about 80% planted, according to the USDA. July beans up 2 at 1188. August beans up 3 at 1188. Corn is lower on found and technical selling. The market's watching for any news on peace talks between the U.S. and Iran. More than 85% of U.S. corn has been planted, and the trade is now focusing on weather, which has been incredibly wet in some areas. July corn down 4.25 at 453.25. September corn down 3.5 at 460.75. The wheat complex is mixed, mostly lower. U.S. wheat remains priced above its global competitors, putting it at a disadvantage. While there has been some much-needed rain in the plains, it's likely too late to benefit this year's winter wheat crop, which is rated 44% poor to very poor. In Chicago, July wheat down 12.75 at 622.75. September wheat down 12.75 at 635.5. In Kansas City, July wheat down 6.75 at 669.5. And in Minneapolis, July wheat down 8 at 683.75. Live and feeder cattle are up ahead of widespread direct business. Box beef is sharply higher at midday. June lives up 365 at 251.87. August lives up 395 at 243.10. August feeders up 622 at 355.67. Hogs are mixed on spread trade. June lean hogs up $1.05 at $97.17. July lean hogs are $1.77 higher at $101.90. I'm Megan Grebner, Brownfield Ag News.
0: It's time for a check of your new news over in the award-winning News Channel Nebraska Newsroom with Mr. Dan Swanson. 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
2: Thank you. Good afternoon. The latest court filings in Otoe County allege child abuse for letting an underage driver behind the wheel and separate charges of sexual assault, false imprisonment, and a cashier theft scheme. Jeff Gray, 54, of Nebraska City, is charged with sexual assault of a child in July of 2022. The state attorney general's office was appointed special prosecutor, and a $500,000 bond was set in county court. In a separate case, Trevor Bennett, 21, of Nebraska City, is charged with false imprisonment on May 17th. A Nebraska City police affidavit says police responded to a disturbance at a First Corso residence where a woman said Bennett took her phone and her Apple Watch, removed a door from its hinges, and would not let her leave. Kenny Atkins, 44, of Union, is charged with child abuse on July 19th. An Otoe County Sheriff's Office affidavit says a child was driving with Atkins as a passenger. The car went into a ditch at roads 46 and G in Otoe County. The Sheriff's Office claims Atkins allowed the unlicensed child to drive because he was intoxicated. Kevin Rolfe, 62, of Unadilla, is charged with theft from Cubby's gas station in May of 2023. An Otoe County Sheriff's affidavit calculates that $9,880 was stolen through a three-year period. The affidavit says customers paid full price, but alleged that Rolfe voided a few of the purchased items after the transaction and kept the money aside. The Otoe County Sheriff's Office concluded its Put Your Phone Away or Pay campaign with 68 hours of overtime. Deputies issued 77 traffic warnings and 14 traffic citations. There were 156 calls for service and arrests for criminal mischief, open container, and sexual assault. NASA is already ordering landers, rovers, and drones for a sprawling moon base, less than 2 months after the Artemis II mission. The space agency outlined the first phase of its moon base plans Tuesday, awarding hundreds of millions of dollars in contracts to U.S. companies. And Jeff Bezos's Blue Origin will provide the landers that will deliver a pair of moon buggies to the lunar surface at a spot near the moon's south pole. Those will be built by Astrolab and Lunar Outpost. Firefly Aerospace will get drones to the moon. All this hardware should arrive ahead of the first Artemis astronauts landing, which is planned for as early as 2028. The 4th of July celebration in Fall City includes farmers market, parade, bull riding, and live music. The Community Medical Center is organizing a firecracker color run at 8 a.m. at the Elks parking lot. The vendors' market starts at 9, and the 250th anniversary parade is at 11 a.m. Gates open for the 4th of July bash at the JC Community Field at 4 o'clock. Fireworks are also at the field at dark. In sports, the 64-team NCAA baseball tournament starts Friday with first-round games in regionals. The Lincoln Regional appears to be the toughest of the 16. Nebraska won 40 regular season games for the first time since 2003. Mississippi played the fourth toughest schedule in the country, and Arizona State brings a powerful offense featuring Conference Player of the Year Landon Hairston. Alabama State and the Citadel are the hottest teams coming in. Each has won 8 straight games. Boston College has lost 5 in a row. Tarleton State is the only team making its first appearance. The river stage is at 10 feet. 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
3: 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Roger Jr. M. Johnson, age 72 of Hastings, Nebraska, formerly of Falls City and Yankton, South Dakota, passed away Monday, March 10th at his home. Celebration of life will be held this Saturday afternoon from noon till 2 at Wince and Ray Funeral Home in the Hospitality Building in Yankton, with interment immediately following at Garden of Memories Cemetery in Yankton. The Wince and Ray Funeral Home's in charge of the arrangements for Roger Jr. M. Johnson. For the full funeral notice listings and a complete obituary archive, go to newschannelnebraska.com.
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0: Today we're looking at sunny skies with a high near 87 degrees. Calm wind becoming east 5 to 8 miles per hour in the afternoon. For tonight, mostly cloudy with a low around 62. East wind 5 to 8 miles per hour becoming calm after midnight. Thursday, partly sunny with a high near 86. Light east-northeast wind becoming east-southeast 8 to 13 miles per hour in the morning. Winds could gust as high as 22 miles per hour. For Friday, a slight chance of showers, then a chance of showers and thunderstorms after 1 p.m. Partly sunny with a high near 81. East-southeast wind 5 to 10 miles per hour with gusts as high as 18 miles per hour. Chance of precipitation is 30%. And for Saturday, a 30% chance of showers and thunderstorms, mainly after 1 p.m., mostly cloudy, the high near 81. Southeast wind 6 to 11 miles per hour with gusts as high as 22 miles per hour. That was a check of your weather forecast on today's Best Country. B-boy.

0: Kyle Park, Don't Forget Where You Come From on today's Best Country B103. And before that, it was Toby Keith, Should've Been a Cowboy. I gotta check the notebook coming up here in just a moment. But before that, it's George Burge with Luke Bryan and Jared Neiman.
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Josh Ross kicking off this 1 o'clock hour here on today's Best Country B103. That was Hate How You Look. I got some Mary Chapin Carpenter coming up with a no talk triple play. Shut Up and Kiss Me.

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And before that, it was Scotty McCreery with Hootie and the Blowfish, Bottle Rockets. I got some Clint Black for you here. Better Man.

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1: Soybeans and hogs are mixed. Corn is down. Cattle are up. Hello, I'm Megan Grebner with your commodity market update on Brownfield. You better build bigger bins. It's just a suggestion, but regardless, be ready to maximize your per acre profits with MX Series Corn by Stein. Stein has yield. Soybeans are mixed on spread trade. July contracts down a quarter at 11.85 and three quarters. August beans up a quarter at 11.85 and a quarter. Corn is lower on fund and technical selling. July contracts down 5.5 at 4.52. September corn down 4.75 at 4.59.5. The wheat complex is mostly lower. Live and feeder cattle are up sharply, waiting for direct business to develop. June lives up 3.52 at 2.51.75. August feeders up 5.57 at 3.55.02. Hogs are mixed on spread trade. June contracts up 140 at 97.52. July lean hogs up 202 at 102.15. I'm Megan Grebner, Brownfield Ag News.
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0: 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Today we're looking at sunny skies with a high near 87 degrees. Calm wind becoming east 5 to 8 miles per hour in the afternoon. For tonight, mostly cloudy with a low around 62. East wind 5 to 8 miles per hour becoming calm after midnight. Thursday, partly sunny with a high near 86. Light east northeast wind becoming east southeast 8 to 13 miles per hour in the morning. Winds could gust as high as 22 miles per hour. For Friday, a slight chance of showers, then a chance of showers and thunderstorms after 1 p.m. Partly sunny with a high near 81. East-southeast wind 5 to 10 miles per hour with gusts as high as 18 miles per hour. Chance of precipitation is 30%. And for Saturday, a 30% chance of showers and thunderstorms mainly after 1 p.m. Mostly cloudy with a high near 81. Southeast wind 6 to 11 miles per hour with gusts as high as 22 miles per hour. That was a check of your weather forecast on today's Best Country. Be

0: Sam Hunt, Hard to Forget on today's Best Country B103. And before that, it was Vince Gill, Don't Let Our Love Start Slipping Away. I got a check on the notebook coming up here in just a moment. But before that, it's Hardy with Eric Church, Morgan Wallen, and Tim McGraw, and Ty Herndon.
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1: Soybeans were mixed. Corn was down, cattle were up, hogs were mostly higher. Hello, I'm Megan Grebner with your commodity market update on Brownfield. You were made for farming, so with Stein, each year farmers look to make the most of every opportunity and define success on their own terms. Stein Seed Company is right there with them. Stein has yield. Soybeans are mixed on spread trade. Soybean meal was mostly higher. Bean oil was up. Soybeans are about 80% planted, according to the USDA. July beans down 3/4 at 11.85 1/4. August beans down 1/4 at 11.84 3/4. Corn was lower on fund and technical selling. The market continued to watch for any news on peace talks between the U.S. and Iran. More than 85% of the U.S. corn crop has been planted, and the trade is now focusing on weather. July corn was down a nickel at 4.52 1/2. September corn down 4 1/2 at 4.59 3/4. The wheat complex was mixed, mostly lower. U.S. wheat remains priced above its global competitors, putting it at a disadvantage. While there has been some much-needed rain in the plains, it's likely too late to benefit this year's winter wheat crop, which is rated 44% poor to very poor. July wheat down 13 at 6.22 1/2. September wheat down 12 1/2 at 6.35 3/4. In Kansas City, July wheat was down 6 1/2 at 6.69 3/4. And in Minneapolis, July wheat down 11 1/2 at 6.80 1/4. Live and feeder cattle were up on oversold signals ahead of widespread direct business. Box beef was also sharply higher during the session. June lives up 3.20 at 2.51.42. August lives were up 3.35 at 2.42.50. August feeder cattle were up 5.17 at 3.54.62. Hogs were mixed, mostly higher on spread trade. June lean hogs up 147 at 97.60. July lean hogs were up $2 at 102.12. I'm Megan Grebner, Brownfield Ag News.
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6: Thank you. Good afternoon. Dylan Lauder, 35, of Auburn, is charged with terroristic threats and violation of domestic protection order May 21st. The Nemaha County Attorney's Office filed a complaint alleging that Lauder had previously been convicted of a protection order violation in 2018. A bond of $250,000 was set in county court. Lauder is also charged in Nemaha County with burglary on April 25th. A sheriff's office affidavit says a woman was pulled from her apartment through a broken window before Lauder drove away. Lauder is also charged with protection order violation May 6th. The Iowa primary election is scheduled Tuesday, June 2nd. The Republican ballot includes 5 candidates for governor and 2 for state auditor. Local races include 4 candidates seeking the Republican nomination for County Board of Supervisors. Parts of Nebraska are on pace for a top 10 warmest year following some nearly historic warm months. What started off as a fairly cool year has quickly turned. Following January, monthly average temperatures have been well above average across Nebraska. The National Weather Service Omaha Valley showed February and March came in as the top 10 warmest months on record for cities such as Lincoln, Omaha, and Norfolk. Southeast District Health Department in Grimms Gardens are hosting a gardening class for newcomers to the climate of Southeast Nebraska. The first class is scheduled today, and a June 8th class will cover topics of canning, freezing, fermentation, and drying. Nebraska softball player and team captain Jordy Fromm was recognized as the USA Softball Collegiate Player of the Year. The senior has helped Nebraska to Big Ten regular season and tournament titles this season and has aided NU to its 8th overall Women's College World Series appearance. The River Stage is at 10 feet. From the News Channel Nebraska Newsroom, I'm Dan Swanson.
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0: Looking for highs today near 85, overnight lows right around 60, winds out of the southeast 5 to 10, gusting to 20 miles per hour. And for tomorrow, partly sunny, highs in the mid-80s. Overnight lows drop down into the lower 60s. There is a slight chance of showers and thunder showers tomorrow night after midnight. Winds out of the east, 10 to 15, gusting to 25 miles per hour. On Friday, a chance of showers with highs of around 80 and overnight lows in the low 60s.

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4: Fox News, I'm Tom Graham. President Trump says Iran is negotiating on fumes as he continues to seek a peace deal.
5: Well, I think we're doing very well. I think they are starting to give us the things that they have to give us. And if they do, that's great. And if they won't, then the man on my left is going to finish them off.
4: The president referring there to Secretary of War Pete Hegseth during a cabinet meeting today at the White House. Demonstrations continue to rage outside an ICE detention center in New Jersey. Fox's Alexis McAdams is in Newark.
6: Protesters say what they want is all of those migrants who are in the country illegally to be released. And they say released immediately because they think that the conditions inside are not good. But if you ask DHS Secretary Mark Wayne Mullen, he says it's not a Holiday Inn. They're feeding them, and that's just what it is.
4: Several high-profile Democrat politicians have joined in these latest protests, including Senator Andy Kim of New Jersey. 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

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Thanks to our sponsors, Fairway in Nebraska City, Knapp Roofing, Bartlett Grain in Stella and Hamburg, and the Southeast Nebraska Cattlemen's Association. 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

River Country AccuWeather forecast calling for a high today in the mid-80s. Just a tad breezy. Not too bad. Details coming up in less than 20 minutes.

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1: Soybeans were mixed, corn was lower, cattle were up, hogs were mostly higher. Hello, I'm Megan Grebner with your commodity market update on Brownfield. 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Soybeans were mixed on spread trade. Soybean meal was mostly higher Wednesday. Bean oil was also up. Soybeans are about 80% planted, according to the USDA. July beans were down 3/4 at 11.85 and a quarter. August beans down 1/4 at 11.84 and 3/4. Corn was lower on fund and technical selling. The market has been watching for any news on peace talks between the U.S. and Iran. More than 85% of the U.S. corn crop is planted, and the trade is largely focusing on weather. July corn was down a nickel at 452.5. September corn down 4.5 at 459.75. The wheat complex was mixed mostly lower. U.S. wheat remains priced above its global competitors, putting it at a disadvantage. While there has been some much-needed rain in the plains, it's likely too late to benefit this year's winter wheat crop, which is 44% poor to very poor. In Chicago, July wheat was down 13 at 622.5. September wheat down 12.5 at 635.75. In Kansas City, July wheat was down 6.5 at 669.75. And in Minneapolis, July wheat was down 11.5 at 680.25. Live and feeder cattle were up sharply on oversold signals ahead of widespread direct business. Boxed beef was also sharply higher during the session. June live cattle were up 320 at 251.42. August lives up 335 at 242.50. August feeders were up 517 at 354.62. Hogs were mixed mostly higher, also oversold. June lean hogs up $1.47 at 97.60. July lean hogs were up $2 at 102.12. We'll look at closing cash numbers on Brownfield coming up.
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1: 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Bids and asking prices didn't surface. The USDA did report a very light trade in Iowa at $256, but that wasn't enough to provide an accurate price trend for the week. The bulk of the week's trade's likely going to take place sometime Thursday or Friday. Box beef closed mixed with solid and light demand for heavy offerings. Choice up $1.82 at $394.72. Select was $1.01 lower at $389.29. Estimated cattle slaughter was 110,000 head. Cash hogs had no comparison. There was a solid negotiated run. Barrows and gilts at the National Daily Direct had a base range of $88 to $95 and a weighted average of $94.64. Prices at the regional direct markets were not reported due to confidentiality. Pork values closed lower, down 50 cents at $98.35. Picnics, ribs, loins, and butts were all lower, while hams and bellies were higher. And estimated hog slaughter was 475,000 head. I'm Megan Grebner for Brownfield.
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4: Thank you. Good afternoon. Dylan Lauder, 35, of Auburn, is charged with terroristic threats and violation of domestic protection order May 21st. The Nemaha County Attorney's Office filed a complaint alleging that Lauder had previously been convicted of a protection order violation in 2018. A bond of $250,000 was set in county court. Lauder is also charged in Nemaha County with burglary on April 25th. A sheriff's office affidavit says a woman was pulled from her apartment through a broken window before Lauder drove away. Lauder is also charged with protection order violation May 6th. The Iowa primary election is scheduled Tuesday, June 2nd. The Republican ballot includes five candidates for governor and two for state auditor. Local races include four candidates seeking the Republican nomination for County Board of Supervisors. Parts of Nebraska are on pace for a top 10 warmest year following some nearly historic warm months. What started off as a fairly cool year has quickly turned. Following January, monthly average temperatures have been well above average across Nebraska. The National Weather Service Omaha Valley showed February and March came in as the top 10 warmest months on record for cities such as Lincoln, Omaha, and Norfolk. Southeast District Health Department in Grimms Gardens are hosting a gardening class for newcomers to the climate of Southeast Nebraska. The first class is scheduled today, and a June 8th class will cover topics of canning, freezing, fermentation, and drying. Nebraska softball player and team captain Jordy Fromm was recognized as the USA Softball Collegiate Player of the Year. The senior has helped Nebraska to Big Ten regular season and tournament titles this season and has aided NU to its eighth overall Women's College World Series appearance. The River Stage is at 10 feet. From the News Channel Nebraska Newsroom, I'm Dan Swanson.
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0: Looking for highs today near 85, overnight lows right around 60. Winds out of the southeast 5 to 10, gusting to 20 miles per hour. And for tomorrow, partly sunny, highs in the mid-80s. Overnight lows drop down into the lower 60s. There is a slight chance of showers and thunder showers tomorrow night after midnight. Winds out of the east 10 to 15, gusting to 25 miles per hour. On Friday, a chance of showers with highs of around 80 and overnight lows in the low 60s.

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0: 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No Trouble, just a lot of fun. 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
2: Fox News, I'm John Saucier. President Trump at the cabinet meeting at the White House today answering a reporter's question about whether the United States would accept a short-term deal to allow Iran and Oman to control the Strait of Hormuz. The president insisting they're negotiating to make sure the strait is open for all countries to use.
3: We're going to watch over it. We'll watch over it. But nobody's going to control it. That's part of the negotiation that we have. They would like to control it. Nobody's going to control it. It's international waters, and Oman will behave just like everybody else, and we'll have to blow them up. They understand that. They'll be fine.
2: Treasury Secretary Scott Bessent saying oil prices should return to normal once the conflict comes to an end.
4: In terms of prices, I believe the prices are transitory. Oil will be lower than pre-conflict levels when this ends. Natural gas is already down.
2: The United States conducting a series of strikes in southern Iran against boats trying to plant mines in the Strait of Hormuz earlier this week. 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

B103 AccuWeather forecast. Saturday, Sunday, Monday, a chance of showers with highs right around 80. Then on Tuesday, mostly sunny with highs in the low 80s.

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0: Love Making Song. That's Aaron Watson on River Country B103. 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
1: I'm Brent Barnett on Brownfield. A grains and oilseeds analyst says Argentina's plan to reduce export taxes could put U.S. ag commodities at a competitive disadvantage. Mark Rosenbaum is with Terrain.
2: An Argentina farmer would see a bit higher price domestically, which probably incentivizes a bit of an area response, which is probably going to push down global prices for those products a bit.
1: More news is next.
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1: As biodiesel industry is beginning to rebound after a difficult winter that forced several plants to idle. Dave Walton with the American Soybean Association says the plants are now back online.
8: The RVO announcement really helped spur that, and then back it up with 45Z. That tax credit's really helped the production.
1: A livestock specialist with the University of Missouri Extension says consistent rains and cool temperatures have delayed dry hay cutting and baling in mid-Missouri. Gene Smits tells Brownfield,
9: we have to deal with the cards that Mother Nature gives us. And so if we get windows of time, be ready to get at least some hay put up, have your equipment ready.
1: Jason Williamson with Ohio-based Williamson Crop Insurance says the final crop insurance planting date for most areas in Illinois, Indiana, Ohio, and Michigan is June 5th for corn and June 20th for soybeans. I'm Brent Barnett, Brownfield.
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0: Looking for highs today near 85, overnight lows right around 60, winds out of the southeast 5 to 10. Gusting to 20 miles per hour. And for tomorrow, partly sunny, highs in the mid-80s, Overnight lows drop down into the lower 60s. There is a slight chance of showers and thunder showers tomorrow night after midnight. Winds out of the east 10 to 15, gusting to 25 miles per hour. On Friday, a chance of showers with highs of around 80 and overnight lows in the low 60s.

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0: Billy Dean. We just disagree on River Country B103. One thing's for sure we don't disagree on. 5 at 5 starts at the top of the hour. 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

0: 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She cranks my tractor. 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
1: Thank you. Good evening. Jeff Gray, 54, of Nebraska City, is charged with sexual assault of a child in July of 2022. The state attorney general's office was appointed special prosecutor, and a $500,000 bond was set in county court. Trevor Bennett, 21, of Nebraska City, is charged with false imprisonment May 17th. A Nebraska City police affidavit says police responded to a disturbance at a First Corso residence where a woman said Bennett took her phone and her Apple Watch, removed a door from its hinges, and would not let her leave the premises. Kenny Atkins, 44, of Union, is charged with child abuse July 19th. An Otter County Sheriff's Office affidavit says a child was driving with Atkins as a passenger and went into a ditch on roads 46 and G in Otter County. The Sheriff's Office claims Atkins allowed an unlicensed child without a permit to drive, claiming he was intoxicated. Kevin Roll, 62, of Unadilla, is charged with theft from Cubby's gas station in May of 2023. An Otter County Sheriff's Office affidavit calculates that $9,800 was stolen from 2023 to 2026. The affidavit alleges the customers paid full price, but Rolls avoided a few items and kept the money aside. A $200,000 bond was set for an Omaha woman after an April 16th incident at Mahoney State Park. Jessica Stratton is suspected of terroristic threats and use of a firearm to commit a felony April 16th. A Nebraska State Patrol affidavit says troopers responded to a call of a gun being pointed at another during an argument. The affidavit says Stratton was found hiding under a pine tree and a Ruger pistol was located nearby. The American Legion Post 8 is installing additional flagpoles at Wyuka Cemetery in Nebraska City to honor the six divisions of military service for the America 250 celebration. Tom Grumman of the VFW said the 20-foot poles will be installed in an area traditionally known as Soldiers Row. Departments include Army, Navy, and Air Force, and services include Marines, Coast Guard, and Space Force. Grumman said the new display will bring attention to the military gravesites that span history from the Civil War to current day.
2: I think people are starting to notice that there's a lot given here. This is a very good monument dedicated, I think, for the 250 years that services have been provided by the military. This will kind of highlight it.
1: The new poles will fly 24 hours a day north of the existing 30-foot flagpole at the Veterans Cemetery, where Memorial Day services were held Monday. The Worth Foundation provided funding to install the new display of 4-by-6-foot flags. The Nemaha County Election Office reports filings for the general election in November. Kim Allgood has filed as a write-in candidate for an enlarged seat at the Peru City Council. Ralph Crossey has filed for Julian Board of Trustees. The Historic Downtown Plattsmouth Association and Steampunk Association of Nebraska are organizing the Steampunk Festival Saturday, May 30th from 10 a.m. to 4 p.m. The event features Victorian-era costumes, industrial-inspired steampunk culture, and street activity. Nebraska Humanities Speaker Chris Sayer will present the program British Isles and Irish Sampler at the Morton James Public Library 7 p.m. June 4th. Sayer presents the songs and melodies using button accordion, dulcimer guitar, mandolin, and musical saw. In sports, UCLA is the number one national seed for the NCAA baseball tournament. The Bruins were rewarded for their dominant wire-to-wire run through the regular season. The tournament opens Friday with a 16 double elimination regionals. Winners advance to 8 best of 3 super regionals. Those winners move on to the College World Series in Omaha beginning June 12th. The NCAA announced Sunday night that Nebraska will host a regional game at Haymarket Park in Lincoln. The Huskers will open play as the number 1 seed against South Dakota State. The river stage is at 10.2 feet. From the News Channel Nebraska Newsroom, I'm Dan Swanson.
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0: 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Looking for highs today near 85, overnight lows right around 60, winds out of the southeast 5 to 10, gusting to 20 miles per hour. And for tomorrow, partly sunny, highs in the mid-80s, overnight lows drop down into the lower 60s. There is a slight chance of showers and thunder showers tomorrow night after midnight. Winds out of the east 10 to 15, gusting to 25 miles per hour. On Friday, a chance of showers with highs of around 80 and overnight lows in the low 60s.

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0: Paisley on the B103, 5 at 5, as we wrap up another 5 at 5 for you here on River Country. And tomorrow, guess what? We're going to do it all over again. And here's something new, a new twist for you. 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

0: Husker softball tomorrow on Odo County Country. 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
2: News. I'm John Saucier. President Trump at a cabinet meeting of the White House answering reporters' questions about whether the U.S. would accept a short-term deal to allow Iran and Oman to control the Strait of Hormuz.
3: We're going
2: to
3: watch over it. We'll watch over it, but nobody's going to control it. That's part of the negotiation that we have. They would like to control it. Nobody's going to control it. It's international waters, and Oman will behave just like everybody else, and we'll have to blow them up. They understand that. They'll be fine.
2: The recovery efforts underway at Nippon Dynaware Packaging Plant, Longview, Washington, after a chemical explosion of an industrial tank. Longview Fire Department Battalion Chief Matt Amos says recovery is expected to be slow and methodical.
4: As individuals are recovered from the site, they'll undergo decontamination before being transported to the Cowlitz County Coroner's Office for identification and family notification.
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0: News from Tim McGraw, and not a moment too soon here on River Country B103. Taking a look at the B103 Country Almanac from May 27th. On this day, 1939, Don Williams was born. His solo career really began in 1971. He racked up 17 number one hits. Don Williams died at his home in Alabama on September 8th of 2017. He was 78 years of age. If you're celebrating a birthday today, well, happy birthday to you. And if you're not a member of the birthday club here at B103, you ought to change that right now. 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
0: Looking for highs today near 85, overnight lows right around 60. Winds out of the southeast 5 to 10, gusting to 20 miles per hour. And for tomorrow, partly sunny, highs in the mid-80s. Overnight lows drop down into the lower 60s. There is a slight chance of showers and thunder showers tomorrow night after midnight. Winds out of the east 10 to 15, gusting to 25 miles per hour. On Friday, a chance of showers with highs of around 80 and overnight lows in the low 60s.

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